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3: We have got a Markle House maths teacher. All the way welcome, Paul.
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0: 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Wait 90 minutes after waking up before your first caffeinated coffee. 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
1: 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The Flash Drive with Carl Wastie. 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
3: What are you gifting on a first date based on what you have access to? 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
3: Wait, when you said you're an unqualified dental person.
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3: 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Yeah, you're welcome, Glenn. You can use that in your practice.
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5: When I first saw you, I saw love. 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

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Early mornings with me, Liesel van der Westhuizen. And as we get our morning started, we've got 7 in a row to get our Monday in a good mood. James Blunt, Ben Rodriguez, Mariah Carey, Alex Warren on the way. Your fitness guide, 20 to 6, get up and go, song 10 to 6. Between now and 6, we'll take a look at traffic, weather, and just get your day started on a good note.

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0: Sleek Hole, With or Without You, Tones and I, Dance Monkey, and then James Blunt, Goodbye My Lover. And wait until you hear where that song was actually recorded. Not Abbey Road, not some glamorous multi-million rand recording studio. He actually recorded it in a bathroom, but a quite famous bathroom. While he was making his debut album in LA, he was staying with Carrie Fisher. The name sounds familiar and you're going to go, who is that? Princess Leia from Star Wars. They'd run through the recording budget and needed a decent piano for Goodbye My Lover. And Carrie Fisher just happened to have an upright piano in her bathroom, because apparently this is a normal thing in Hollywood. So they moved all the recording equipment into the bathroom, and that's where it was recorded. So welcome to Early Mornings. I'm Liesl Fanavestes, and on the way, 10 minutes, 15 minutes time, should I say, is your Feel Great Fitness and Activity Guide. We're looking for events in and around the Western Cape. So if you've got an event or an activity that fits into the health, wellness, or fitness space, share it with me on 082-9450-940.
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0: The Brexons with the boss, Rolene, Breakaway and Bob Sinclair, World Hold On. KFM 94.5, almost 20 to 6. What if you could take one of the most painful chapters of your life and use it to change somebody else's story? Meet sisters Salita and Kyla Jenica, known personally what bullying can do. They speak about their story. Salita was bullied by 42 pupils in her class over 3 years. Let that just sink in for a moment. Let that just sink in. But what they've done is they've taken the number 42, turned pain into purpose, and their organization, 42 Unbreakable, has spent almost a decade taking its anti-bullying messages to various schools in the Western Cape. The message to every learner is simple. You're not alone. Your voice matters. And if you witness bullying, you could be the person who says that is not okay. They've got an incredible organization. They've got a backer buddy page. And this is why I'm reaching out to you today, because they do incredible work supporting schools and community and providing young people with important information and resources. And this is what's needed. 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Because one voice standing up can give another young person the courage to speak up. The website and the details can be found 42 Unbreakable. So it's the number 42unbreakable.org. 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
0: We'll start out in the Bloemfontein area, where Bohemian Barracks is hosting their Iron Chest Bench competition this Saturday. 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It's the Iron Chest Bench Only competition, WBC affiliated, and one of South Africa's strongmen, Jaco Schoenwinkel, will also be taking part. And the details can be found on their website, bohemianbarbell.com, if you'd like to compete, or if you just want to come and take a look at some of South Africa's strongmen in action. It's open to anyone, including spectators. There's no cover charge. Or if you'd like to compete, get hold of them on their website. Then Run the Vines at the Waterblommetjie Festival in the Paarl area region this weekend. If you're looking for a Saturday adventure that combines trail running with beautiful wineland scenery and a festival afterwards, this takes place the 5th of September. You can start your day by moving your legs at the Run the Vines Trail Run at Windmill Calder. Three distances to choose from, a 5, a 10 and a 17. And the race has a staggered start from 7:45, which means your kilometers can be done before enjoying the rest of your day. That's not all. There's something for the two-wheelers as well. Grab your mountain bike and tackle an outride in the trails at Rubik's Kloof. And that's just a wonderful festival, the Waterblommetjie Festival, happening this weekend. Then a Karoo Poison event is happening this Saturday, where your cyclists can choose from a 28, a 52, a 99 and a 125k option, while runners can choose between a 5 and a 12k. It's at the Levensbosch Fountain Guest Farm in the Koo Valley. And this is perfect for kids. There's even a 2 kilometer run, bike and pram event. And there's some endurance events. This is the 6th edition of the Karoo Poison event, and it supports the Koo Primary School. So you can find details on Racehopper or on our website, primediaplus.com. Then we head to the Medibs George Forest Run, happening this Saturday. And that's on the Garden Route, and it starts at 8 a.m. on Saturday from Nelson Mandela University George campus. 5, 10 and 21 kilometer distance, taking runners from the campus onto paved and undulating gravel sections through the surrounding forest landscapes. The big thing, and the reason why I'm telling you this now, entries close this Wednesday, 2nd September. No race entries on the day. So don't arrive on the morning with your running shoes, hoping that you'll be able to squeeze a quick run in. This Wednesday is when entries close. Now, if you've got an event or an activity you want featured on the fitness guide, reach out to me on 082-9450-940.
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Turnstile, Dermot Kennedy, KFM 94.5. Monday morning, 10 to 6. It means it's time for your Get Up and Go song. Heading straight into the 80s. And first up, I just want two hearts. Not one emoji, I want two heart emoji today, because we've got Phil Collins and Two Hearts, released in 1988. If you want to hear this, I want two heart emojis, please.

Okay, so that's Phil Collins, Two Hearts. That's your first option for your Get Up and Go song this morning. We're going from Two Hearts to An Empty Wallet. And we've got Dire Straits, Money's Too Tight to Mention. The money emoji for this one, please.

0: Did I just say it was Dire Straits? It's simply Red. Money's Too Tight to Mention. The money emoji, if you want to hear that as your get up and go song this morning. 082-945-0940. Get those emojis in right now. Your get up and go song on the way next. So an intense cutoff low is expected to affect the Western and Northern Cape from Thursday into Friday. I'm already giving you the advanced warning now. So small stock farmers should be aware for cold, wet, windy conditions, disruptive rainfall, coastal winds, as well as damaging waves. But let's get back to today's temperatures. Gqeberha, George and Plettenberg Bay, 18 degrees. Hermanus, 17. Langebaan, Strand and Knysna, 19 degrees. Malmesbury, Atlantis, Stellenbosch, Robertson and Swellendam, 20 degrees. Paarl, Ceres, Worcester and Ladysmith warms to 21 degrees. Beaufort West and Oatstring 22. Kalfinia, Clanwilliam, Lanesburg, Prince Albert Reach 23. 24 for Springbok and Fredendale. Cape Town, we start at 11. It gets to 19 degrees. Sunrise 5 minutes past 7 this morning with sunset almost at 6:30. Looking ahead, tomorrow 17, Wednesday 18 and Thursday 16 degrees.
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0: Little Ness. That's what I want. KFM 94.5. And then Simply Red, Money's Too Tight to Mention. Playing that at month end. Of course I am. And that song wasn't originally recorded by Simply Red. It was originally done by a duo called the Valentine Brothers in 1982. And Simply Red turned it into their breaking hit so many years later. So that was your Get Up and Go song today. Tomorrow and on Wednesday, I'm in Joburg emceeing and speaking at two conferences. So Dante will be keeping you company. He'll be in good hands. I've given him the fitness guides. We'll look at some great fitness activities, lined up some great Feel Great Fitness songs for your Get Up and Go songs in the morning. So you'll be in good hands. I'll be back Thursday, fly back Thursday. I'll see you Thursday morning. I hope you have a fantastic Monday. The KFM morning team are ready for you. And as usual, they've got a jam-packed show. Show kicks off with loads of laughter, banter. There's some great prizes, competitions to be won. Then we've got Pop Quiz on the way. That comes up just before 7. And you can find entry details at primemediaplus.com. From me, Liesl van der Westhuizen, have a great day. Yes, your traffic. On Hindle Road, there's been an accident at the R300. Expect delays towards Delft. Lights are faulty at Funderstal at the N2 and Fabriek Street. Anything else to report, let us know. 082-9450-940.
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2: Thousands face SASSA card migration deadline and new sardine die-offs reported. Good morning, I'm Vanya Kluter-Collison. Nearly 70,000 SASSA beneficiaries have yet to collect their post-bank black cards, with today's deadline marking the end of the migration from the SASSA gold card. The South African Social Security Agency says beneficiaries who have not yet collected their new cards will still be able to do so at designated collection sites after the deadline. SASSA's Tami Tele says the old gold cards are no longer operational. He says beneficiaries must first collect their new Postbank black cards to access their grants.
3: The deadline that Postbank has been communicating since the beginning of 2026 has now finally arrived, and we encourage beneficiaries to not wait until their grant is paid for September. We ask them to come in as soon as they possibly can.
2: Tele says beneficiaries can find their nearest card collection site by dialing *120*355#. He says they will then receive an SMS with details of where their Postbank black card can be issued. Then the City of Cape Town says it has ordered 750 additional body-worn cameras, bringing its total to 3,000. It says 2,250 cameras are currently deployed among Metro Police, traffic and law enforcement officers. The city has also ordered 25 more in-vehicle cameras with automated number plate recognition and printers for warrant and summons kits, increasing the number of equipped vehicles from 530 to 555. MAKO member for safety and security JP Smith says the digital evidence not only protects officers from false claims, but is also used in internal investigations and to assist Western Cape Police with their own probes.
4: The use of cameras helps create a real-time operational picture to improve situational awareness and inform decision-making. We saw this used to good effect during the June 30 protest, where officers arriving on scene were able to stream live feeds to our operations center from their mobile cameras.
2: At the same time, Smith says the city is expanding its CCTV camera network. Then some of South Africa's leading female voices in law and politics have used their honorary doctorate ceremony to call for stronger civic action and a renewed commitment to human rights. Advocate Adila Hassim and former International Relations Minister Naledi Pandor were among five other recipients of honorary PhDs awarded by the University of the Western Cape. Hassim, who led South Africa's legal team at the International Court of Justice, urged activists not to yield to political pressure.
5: Don't be intimidated into thinking that a just position is politically impossible. You gather your evidence, persist, fight for that position, and don't surrender the field.
2: Pando, who was also honored during the ceremony at the university, marked the close of Women's Month and said young people needed a renewed sense of agency, and purpose. And the Department of Forestry, Fisheries and the Environment says new sardine die-offs have been reported along the Namibian coast as well as in Buckhaven in Cape Town and between Qebega and Tsitsikamma in the Eastern Cape. However, the department says no other mortalities linked to the pilchard herpes virus have been recorded in the past 2 weeks. Earlier this month, thousands of sardines washed up along the west coast after the virus spread through shoals. Spokesperson Kholile Nkai says Eskom is also managing the situation.
6: The Department of Forestry, Fisheries and Environment is investigating new sardine die-offs reported in Qebega following the earlier Western Cape event. Pilchard herpes virus remains the leading suspect, with testing underway.
2: Cape Town reaches a high of 18 degrees, the top story at this hour. Nearly 70,000 SASSA beneficiaries have yet to collect their Postbank black cards, with today's deadline marking the end of the migration from the SASSA gold card.
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1: Hello, Monday.
2: And all is right with the world.
0: All is good.
1: Hey. The Booker are on top of the world, and so are we.
2: Absolutely.
0: That's right. And now we're an aviation bunch of experts. Mm. That have all crawled out from TikTok.
2: Who knew we'd take the world by storm, not for our rugby, but for our aviation skills.
0: Yeah.
1: But also, how scary, yeah. Sibs, you said you watched it for the first time and you thought it was AI.
2: I watched it on TV and I thought, oh, we use AI before games now? Okay.
0: Oh no, we were there. There was no AI. No. Eh?
2: As real, and did it feel as close as it looked on screen?
0: Yeah, it did. It was epic. Mm. It was, because I knew that the planes were coming.
2: Okay.
0: And I knew it would be, I thought it would be after the anthem, then I thought it was after the haka. So I was like filming the skies, because that's my thing, you know what I mean? Maverick, Top Gun, you know? And then I was like, oh, no, they're not coming. And then there was a delay, and then... What the hell? Where did that come from?
1: So what is that? A showcase of South African aviation at its best.
0: Excellence, yeah. Exactly.
2: And for those of you who have no idea what we're talking about, at the rugby at DHL Stadium before the game, two Airlink flights put on a show. And the show looked really close to the stadium and spectacular. I thought it was magical.
0: Yeah, it was.
2: But then the response, or at least some of the response coming through from global news networks experts saying that was irresponsible.
1: And look, not just one, but two aircrafts. I want to know, who are these pilots?
0: I actually know who they are.
1: Oh. You are joking.
0: Yeah, I do. But look, we're going to get into this later on.
2: Okay.
0: Later on.
2: All people are talking about.
1: I'm happy you have this number in your little black book.
0: Yeah. Let's set the table, let's get a coffee, let's get your things in motion, your morning routine, let's do all of that stuff. All right, so good morning. Good morning.

0: It's Janet Jackson, all for you here on KFM Mornings, a quarter after 6 o'clock. Okay. Your 20K pop quiz brought to you by Suzuki. We got that coming up before 7 o'clock this morning.
1: It's the last day of the month.
0: Last day of August. Today, 31 August, eh?
2: Will someone win the 20,000 rand this month?
1: Come on, month end money.
2: Not women's month. Potentially being a dry month. Come on.
1: It's supposed to be a month of abundance.
2: Come on. 20,000 rand. We've got it.
0: Okay. Well, let's set the standard with the first clue.
2: Question number two this morning. Which Springbok was named Player of the Match on Saturday?
0: It could only be Cheslin Kolbe.
2: Oh, what a player.
0: What a kicker now, eh?
1: He wasn't supposed to even be in that game. Remember?
0: Wasn't he?
1: He was drafted in the 11th hour because of some injuries. So I'm glad he was on that field.
0: Little pocket rocket, eh?
1: Yeah.
0: He was just all over the place.
1: He was doing everything. Great. Looked healthy too.
2: And such a great acceptance speech at the end. Mm. Always thanking South Africans. Always talking about how proud he and the team, how proud they are when they're wearing the green and gold.
0: Yeah.
2: And we love it when you guys win, and sorry that when you lose, we're so hard on you.
0: South African fans, eh?
1: Let's all just calm down.
0: Yeah, look, you could be you could play for the England rugby team. That is 10 times worse being a player in the English rugby team.
1: Yeah, those are newspapers, those tabloids. They rip into them, eh?
0: Aye,
1: rip into them.
0: Yeah, as they say, the three most, the three toughest forces in global rugby. One is an all-black forward pack. Two, a French crowd. And three, the British press. Those are the big three. If you can survive those, you're going to be a superstar. Well, here's looking at you, Box. Okay, so that is your one clue. 082-945-0940. Pop your details on our WhatsApp telephone now. You could be playing for 20,000 bucks before 7.
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2: Let's take a look at your traffic this morning on the N2 outgoing. We've got a crash where a vehicle has left the roadway before Baden-Powell Drive. And on Hindle Road, a crash involving a bus in the left lane at the R300. In the CBD, there's a crash on Hanover and Tennant Street. I'll have more traffic at 6:30.
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0: It's Martin Garrix, repeated on KFM Mornings, 24 minutes after 6 o'clock. Your weather forecast for this week, let's have a look. It looks like this. Today, Cape Town is going to be 19 degrees. That's our high. The wind is okay. It's going to be clear. It's going to be a great day today, actually. I think we're going to have a great sunrise this morning ahead of us. Still east, you're up to 20. Same for Paarl. Nothing is really getting above 22 degrees anywhere in the province today. Even Fredendal is pretty chill on 23 degrees. We're going to have a bit of a cold evening today, hey? It's going to be, you're going to feel it a little bit. We are down to single digits this evening. Tomorrow, we're getting even colder, and come Thursday, that's going to be our coldest day. So, we're going to feel quite a chill this week. It's gone backwards. 16 degrees is our Thursday high. And we got rain showers all of Thursday, so Thursday's our worst day ahead of us here. We're going to be okay until then. I don't know what happens Friday, but I will tell you tomorrow. Okay, so that is our week's weather. Just like that.
1: Mid.
0: Yeah. Well, less than mid.
1: Yeah.
0: Yeah, it's just below. It's going to be chill. Okay, it's 25 minutes after 6 o'clock. So tomorrow is allegedly spring day. Right? 1 September.
1: It's the day where the world debates itself.
2: Hence the allegedly.
0: Tomorrow is effectively, we move into a new season.
2: Do people, do the kids still wear casual clothes on the 1st of September?
1: Where they make you pay for civvies?
2: Yes.
0: Yeah, no, what you do is you got to make a hat.
1: Oh.
0: You got to make a hat with flowers for spring day.
2: Oh. And my baby needs to bring biscuits. They're having a picnic.
3: Precious.
2: Hopefully.
3: I love these teachers who really try to make school fun and memorable. I'll never forget one spring day. One of our teachers, we had to make hats and we had to decorate it with fruit.
1: Oh. Nah, these teachers are looking for an excuse to
3: and
1: get free snacks.
3: Pictures, guys. No, let me tell you, the pictures are ridiculous. You see, thankfully, that was before social media.
0: You see, we got smart, right? So with my eldest, we had to do the spring days, and in primary school, it was like a couple years back to back. And then, you got to go and you got to make a hat. You can't bring a hat. You got to make a hat. Mm-hmm. So you're off to P&A and you're getting all the stuff and the glues and the papers and this and the that. And then I realized, hey, hold on. We need to preserve this hat because this is going to come around for the second one.
2: Oh.
0: So let's just say we dusted off the old spring hat from 4 years earlier. Mm-hmm. Yeah.
2: No, well done. Recycling. Well done.
0: You know what? It's cheaper if I go out and I actually buy a hat. Like, I wish I could just buy a hat.
2: But then you take away the whole experience of being creative.
0: Yeah, but the bottom line is the kid's meant to make the hat.
2: Yes.
0: Mm-hmm. Yes. Did that happen? Did that happen?
3: That sounds like a parent problem to me.
0: Look, I can get this done a lot quicker. Oh. If you want glue in your carpet and on your dining room table and in your dining room chairs, then
2: How
0: you know you do it yourself.
2: Setting up a table outside with newspaper. There's no excuse,
0: Don't
2: Daddy.
0: One. Don't have one.
1: Darren is moving.
0: Got to do it in the driveway. Yeah, okay. Well, spring day tomorrow. That's fun. Okay, we will squeeze in one more tune before we get to your news and your sports.

0: Little Bootang, it's Paul Russell on KFM Mornings. 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
1: Goeiemôre, byna 70,000 SASSA begunstigdes moet nog hul nuwe Postbank swartkaarte afhaal. 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
2: Good morning. We'll start with football, where Mamelodi Sundowns are through to the final of the MTN 8 after beating Golden Arrows 3-2 in Durban yesterday. Sundowns will now face defending champions, the Buccaneers, in the final on the 10th of October. The Brazilians went through after scoring 3 away goals, despite the semi-encounter ending 3-all on aggregate. Speaking of the Buccaneers, they were just too good for Sekhukhune United as they comfortably progressed into the final. And Bruno Fernandes scored a hat-trick as Man United came from behind to beat Ipswich 5-2 at Old Trafford and pick up their first win of the season. Chelsea narrowly beat Brighton 4-3 and Wilson Isidore scored the decisive goal as Sunderland ended their 17-year wait for a top-flight home win over Fulham with a narrow 1-0 victory at the Stadium of Light. And Leeds and Brentford ended in a 1-1 draw. Moving on to cricket now, where Protea's pace spearhead, Kagiso Rabada, has been ruled out of the ODI series against Australia and is a doubt for the following test series as he battles a hamstring injury. Cricket South Africa said Rabada had suffered a right hamstring strain and would miss the 3 ODIs starting on the 24th of September in Durban. The first test starts on the 9th of October in Durban, with Gqeberha and Cape Town also hosting matches. Just a quick look at the cricket game on the go at the moment. It is, that's concluded, England beating Pakistan by 194 runs in the second test at Lord's. And just look at the golf news. Some great news for South Africa, where Cassandra Alexander captured her second ladies European Tour title at the KPMG Women's Irish Open. The 27-year-old Alexander shot out of the blocks on Thursday with a 9 under par 63, followed it up with a 66 and a 69 before tying up the last of the loose ends with a far from perfect but more than good enough round of 70 yesterday afternoon. Of course, it was a fantastic weekend for the Springboks, who have roared back in rugby's greatest rivalry tour as they got an important victory at the DHL Stadium in Cape Town on Saturday, securing a 33-26 win. And the fortune for the Boerland Cavaliers is quite different, as the party was ruined for them by Griquas, as they dashed Cavaliers' semi-final hopes in the Carling Curry Cup with a ruthless 48-17 victory at Boerland Stadium in Wellington. More at ewn.co.za.
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0: It's Taylor Swift on KFM Mornings, 20 to 7 o'clock. So here is your Monday maths. Monday mathematics. And this comes to you via the DHL Stadium. Because I was...
1: Ramiz, you're a big fat liar. I thought you said we're not doing maths today.
0: No, well, we are. I was given this by someone in the stadium. He stopped me and he says, hey, I've got a Monday maths question for you. This, he was asked this in his grade 3 maths Olympiad.
2: Sure, okay.
0: Yeah,
2: okay.
0: So he's a maths buff.
2: Mm-hmm. And clearly it stayed with him for a long time.
0: Yep.
1: But so we are in grade 3 this morning.
2: But the very best.
0: Maths Olympiad level.
2: The very
0: level.
2: Best mathletes.
0: Yes.
2: From grade 3.
0: Yes. So he posed the question to me. Mm-hmm. And then I wrote the question down. Okay, you're up to the task. Maths Olympiad grade here this morning.
2: Now we've been slipped Monday maths at the rugby.
1: No, people aren't just there to chill.
0: Yeah. So, here it is. If it takes... Now, this is from... He said this is actually was actually from his Maths Olympiad.
1: Okay, grade 3.
2: Did he say he got it correct or not at the time?
0: No. He said it was a struggle at the time. But... here's your question.
2: All right.
0: If it takes, and please give an answer on a WhatsApp telephone, all right, on 0829450940. This is your brain gym today to get your mind right for the week. If it takes 5 cats.
1: Okay.
0: 5 cats. Mm-hmm. If it takes 5 cats, 5 minutes to catch 5 mice, how long does it take 100 cats to catch 100 mice.
2: You've had something similar.
0: I did recall something along these lines. Mm-hmm. Might have been different animals. Perhaps different time frames. And maybe different baits.
1: You're saying we should know this.
2: We should, but just
0: can you
2: give me
0: an answer now? Can you give me an answer now, anybody?
1: No, but can you please repeat the question, teacher?
3: Please.
0: If it takes 5 cats, 5 minutes to catch 5 mice, how long does it take 100 cats to catch 100 mice?
1: Okay. We're going to need some time.
0: Really?
1: Yes.
2: Okay.
1: What is that judgment in your voice?
3: Really?
2: Because now I'm scared now.
3: Yeah.
0: Okay.
2: That
0: I'm going to give you the length of an ad break.
2: The answer I have is wrong because everyone's like, give me time.
0: Okay, you got an ad break to give me the answer on 0829450940. After that, I'm looking for your answers. All right, so pop them through now if you've got them.
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4: 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SMS out to 30605 now. And you could save on car insurance if you don't ask them for 500 Rand. In your traffic this morning, the roads are busy. FW de Klerk Boulevard incoming. We've got a crash before Lower Church and the vehicles are on the left shoulder. Traffic also slowing down from Marine Drive and Marine Drive is backed up from Neptune Street. R27 South, a crash before Racecourse Road. On the N2 outgoing, there's an accident where a vehicle has left the roadway before Baden-Powell Drive. And on Hindle Road, there's an accident involving a bus in the left lane at the R300. In the CBD, a crash on Hanover and Tennant Street. And on the R44, there's a crash between Paardenburg, Paardenburg Road and Noord-Achterpaal Road. If I missed anything, please WhatsApp me on 082-945-0940.
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7: Okay, Papa, here we go. Here's your Monday maths question. If it takes 5 cats 5 minutes to catch 5 mice, how long does it take 100 cats to catch 100 mice? That's the question. Courtesy of an incredible Bok fan at the DHL stadium this weekend. And this was his Maths Olympiad question from grade 3. So, what is the answer? Sherlyn, I'm coming to you first. Mm-hmm. You have been... You need to come for extra lessons. You have not been doing well these past few weeks.
4: Hey. You used the R word earlier. You said I was regressing.
7: You were regressing, yeah. Yes.
4: But
7: yes.
4: I'm very happy to say that I do have an answer for you today, okay. Teacher.
7: So if it takes 5 cats 5 minutes to catch 5 mice, how long does it take 100 cats to catch 100 mice? This is your Monday Maths Brain Gym question. Please give me an answer now, Sherlyn.
4: 1 minute.
7: 1 minute. Oh. All right. Sibs. Sibs.
8: 5 minutes.
7: 5 minutes, Ramiz.
9: 5 minutes.
7: Five minutes.
8: That's what I'm saying. We've had this question before, yeah. But you either don't remember it, you weren't here, or it just...
7: We haven't had this exact question before, though. But similar. Let's see on the WhatsApp telephone what the answers are.
9: 5 minutes?
10: It'll still be 5 minutes.
11: Yes, no, it'll take 5 minutes.
12: It's still 5 minutes, Darren.
13: It takes 5 minutes for 5 cats to catch 5 mice. So if 100 cats catch 100 mice, they're still going to catch it in 5 minutes.
8: Thank you.
4: Yeah.
7: What
4: time are the time for the extra lessons?
7: The extra lessons are at 3 o'clock, Shannon.
8: Hey.
4: I'll see you there, teacher.
8: And I see
4: well
8: why,
4: done, class.
8: I see why that guy remembers the grade 3 Olympiad questions because of people like Sherlin that he asks at the Braai if 5 cats catch 5 mice in 5 minutes.
4: Yo, confidently.
7: And 1 minute. And generally, after 5 brandies, you're going to get it wrong.
8: Exactly. It's a party trick now, hey?
7: Yeah. You're not feeding your cats pellets? So, Sherlin, I think you might be failing the year, hey?
4: No. Can't be. I'm going to need you to look at your documents. Okay. Otherwise, I'm happy to come with my parents. We will fight this. We will not take this just like this. So please, just look at your documentation. Thank you.
7: Brad says, he said 50 minutes. Kennedy said 1 hour, 40 minutes. Another answer here, 2,500 minutes, 100 minutes. But the majority, the overwhelming majority, nailed it with 5 minutes. Well done.
4: Well done.
7: Well done, Western Cape. As always, showing your straps here. Yeah? Incredible work. That's your Monday mats. Proceeding to work with caution.
14: It feels good.
7: I feel good. It's Pitbull on K.

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2: 23. Oh, those were the days.
3: There are people who are 23 out there. That's crazy.
4: What a time.
2: They say 23 is the absolute sweet spot of life.
5: Oof. Oh, it's amazing. It's actually so funny because I'm the youngest in the office. So it's always like funny how I'll be walking in and everyone is like, no, the Gen Z's walking in with a mark.
2: Yeah. The Gen Z's walking in with her father. Yeah. Coming to negotiate a salary increase.
3: I'm glad 23 is good for you because I remember me at 23. Oh, just broken, starving. But clearly, very different for you there, Ovayo. Or is it the same?
4: Ovayo doesn't sound broke.
3: It's a pop quiz.
5: I have my days.
2: Yeah. Here's the key question: Are you still at home, Ovayo? Staying there?
5: No, at home. No, actually, I wish.
3: Because that's where it hits you, that rent.
5: People always say medical aid, back tax. Crazy.
4: Oh, it all adds up, eh? To be an adult.
5: No, it does.
2: I'm just thinking, where was I when I was 23? Mm-hmm. I was in London. I didn't have a care in the world at 23.
5: Darren, I feel like you lived so many lives. Weren't you a security guard at some point?
2: I was a security guard in London, yeah. Yeah, you remember. And what is your job title at 23?
5: I'm currently a marketing coordinator at Inscape Cape Town.
3: Okay. Nice.
2: Let me guess, you're doing all the online marketing?
5: Yes, I'm doing the social media, the public relations, all of that.
2: Yeah, okay, gotcha. All right, well, Ovayo, very good luck to you from Stellenbosch. But working in the city, so...
5: Yes.
2: Your qualifying question, true or false, Suzuki offers both hatchbacks and SUVs in South Africa?
5: True.
2: Yes.
4: Ovayo,
2: it's the last day of, let's just put in inverted commas, winter, and the last day of August, and the last day of Women's Month. There's a lot riding on this year, so you got
4: to
2: bring it.
4: We'd love to give you 20,000 rand. We've got the money.
3: You are carrying,
5: oh my word.
3: You're carrying multiple generations on your shoulders, Ovayo. Do it for Gen X, the boomers, the millennials, Gen Z, Alpha, Wongin.
5: Alpha, everyone.
3: Everyone.
2: Yes. Sure.
5: Also, Sibs, I've been loving your content.
3: Oh.
5: With your mom. Oh, so sweet. I'm obsessed.
3: Thank you. Thank you.
2: Is your mom influencing now?
3: Yeah, when she was in Cape Town, I put her on the TikTok.
2: Oh, really?
3: No, TikTok loves Mama. I said, Mama, I need views. Get on here.
4: She is a stylish queen, eh?
2: Nice. Okay. Ovayo, let's see how you do here. Good luck. Your 60 seconds and your 10 questions starts now.
4: Name Travis Kelce's husband.
5: Pass.
4: Which Springbok was named player of the match on Saturday?
5: Colby.
2: Yes.
4: Which Jenner is labeled the youngest self-made billionaire by Forbes?
5: Kylie.
2: Yes.
4: What's the largest species of shark in the world?
5: Pass.
4: True or false, Lesotho borders Limpopo?
5: True.
4: Water and Chanel are songs by which local artist?
5: Tyler.
4: How many test matches has Peter Steph de Twey played for the Springboks?
5: 50.
4: In The Lion King, name Simba's father.
5: Mufasa.
4: Mm. What's 7 plus 17?
5: 7 plus 17, 24.
4: Spell attention.
5: ATTENTION.
2: Yep.
4: Name Travis Kelce's wife.
5: Taylor Swift.
2: Yes. And that is a
5: woman. And it's a whale shark.
4: It's a whale shark.
2: I'll actually give you
4: the
2: whale shark.
4: Let's do it 9 out of 10.
2: I'll give you. No, it's not 9. It's

0: 8.
1: It's 8.
0: Because Lesotho...
1: Lesotho does not border...
2: Limpopo.
1: No. So, it is 8. And then also the other one, you said Peter Steph Du Toit played...
3: Yes.
1: 50. That would be Ox.
3: That's Ox. Big Ox.
2: Oh, that is Ox.
1: Yeah. That's Ox. Peter Steph Du Toit played 100 games this
2: 100.
1: Year.
2: Yeah.
3: So where does that leave us? 8 out of 10.
1: 8 out of 10. It's an A.
3: Okay. It's an A.
1: Yeah.
0: But I'm glad you knew Mufasa.
4: Yeah.
0: I'm glad the ancient texts are still alive and well.
3: Mufasa.
1: Avaya, you came close. I think if you had more time, you could have swung that around.
0: Maybe, yeah.
2: Yeah.
1: But it's not today. It's 1,600 rand.
2: Thank you so much.
3: Thank
1: All right.
3: you.
1: Wonderful. And you sound awesome. And don't let that office say, oh, here comes the Gen Z.
0: Right. Darren will fight for you guys till the end.
1: Yeah.
2: I'm calling Darren. Thank you so much.
3: Bye-bye.
1: Bye-bye. You too, Avaya. Ciao. Bye-bye. Well, there we go. Tomorrow we move into a new month.
3: Is that our first dry month? For the year.
1: It might be.
0: Dry August. Let us never experience that again.
1: It might be.
3: Never again.
1: We'll have to check the records.
3: Mm. Mm-hmm.
1: It is 7 o'clock. We've got Monday Motivation coming up. We're going to chat about all things. We've got your senseless survey. I know who the pilots are for this plane, but we're not going to be talking to them.
4: Oh.
3: Not?
1: No. Everything's on lockdown right now. Let the dust settle.
0: Can you imagine, yeah.
1: Yeah. Okay. But I have a few things to chat about as well.
0: Okay.
1: It's 7 o'clock.
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13: So
4: Thousands face Sasa card migration deadline and new sardine die-offs reported. Good morning, I'm Vanya Kluter-Collison. Nearly 70,000 SASSA beneficiaries have yet to collect their Postbank black cards, with today's deadline marking the end of the migration from the SASSA gold card. The South African Social Security Agency says beneficiaries who have not yet collected their new cards will still be able to do so at designated collection sites after the deadline. SASSA's Tami Kele says the old gold cards are no longer operational. He says beneficiaries must first collect their new Postbank black cards to access their grants.
13: The deadline that Postbank has been communicating since the beginning of 2026 has now finally arrived, and we encourage beneficiaries to not wait until their grant is paid for September. We ask them to come in as soon as they possibly can.
4: Kele says beneficiaries can find their nearest card collection site by dialing *120*355# and says they will then receive an SMS with details of where their Postbank black card can be issued. That number again, *120*355#. Then the City of Cape Town says it has ordered 750 additional body-worn cameras, bringing its total to 3,000. It says 2,250 cameras are currently deployed among Metro Police, traffic and law enforcement officers. The city has also ordered 25 more in-vehicle cameras with automated number plate recognition and printers for warrant and summons kits, increasing the number of equipped vehicles from 530 to 555. MACO member for safety and security JP Smith says the digital evidence not only protects officers from false claims but is also used in internal investigations and to assist Western Cape Police with their own probes.
14: The use of cameras helps create a real-time operational picture to improve situational awareness and inform decision making. We saw this used to good effect during the June 30 protest, where officers arriving on scene were able to stream live feeds to our operations center from their mobile cameras.
4: Some of South Africa's leading female voices in law and politics have used their honorary doctorate ceremony to call for stronger civic action and a renewed commitment to human rights. Advocate Adila Hassim and former International Relations Minister Naledi Pandor were among five other recipients of honorary PhDs awarded by the University of the Western Cape. Hassim, who led South Africa's legal team at the International Court of Justice, urged activists not to yield to political pressure.
15: Don't be intimidated into thinking that a just position is politically impossible. You gather your evidence, persist, fight for that position, and don't surrender the field.
4: And the Department of Forestry, Fisheries and the Environment says new sardine die-offs have been reported along the Namibian coast as well as in Buckoven and between Qebega and Tsitsikalma in the Eastern Cape. However, the department says no other mortalities linked to the pilchard herpes virus have been recorded in the past 2 weeks. Earlier this month, thousands of sardines washed up along the west coast after the virus spread through shoals. Spokesperson Golile Nkai says Eskom is also managing the situation.
16: The Department of Forestry, Fisheries and Environment is investigating new sardine die-offs reported in Qebega following the earlier Western Cape event. Pilchard herpes virus remains the leading suspect, with testing underway.
4: Okay, he says, however, commercially canned products remain safe for consumption. Taking a look at today's weather temperatures, Cape Town as well as Langebaan reach a high of 18 degrees, Stellenbosch 20, Alexanderbaai 19, Ladysmith 21 and George 18. The top story at this hour, nearly 70,000 SASSA beneficiaries have yet to collect their Postbank black cards.
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0: It's Miles Smith, wait for you here on KFM Mornings, 13 after 7. We've got your Monday motivation.
1: Yes, please.
0: Yeah?
1: Yeah.
0: Okay. Just a message in from the mayor here.
2: Oh.
1: Is he motivating us this Monday?
0: He said, just a point of order, Your Excellency.
1: Uh-huh.
0: He said, Sherlyn said Travis Kelce's husband when she asked the question for the first time to your pop quiz contestant of Vio. Mm-hmm. The contestant deserved a bonus point for that.
1: Mm-hmm. No, one thing about the mayor, hey, he doesn't miss anything. And that's why I was so quick to say, yes, extra point. Let's do it.
3: And you did say wife coming back. Yeah. But yeah.
0: So, Avaya, it's a 9 out of 10 for you this morning. You've been upgraded to 1,800 rand. Just on another point of the Monday maths, where's this class this year so far? So we've got the results. This year, your average is sitting at my top student is Sibs. You're on 80%. You're going for distinction, Sibs.
4: Yes.
0: Ramiz,
3: yeah?
0: You're nearly there. You're getting a C so far. You're on 70%.
2: Lickerman.
0: And Sherlyn Barnes is scraping through on 50%. You got a 10% cushion.
1: Mm-hmm. What do you mean 10%?
0: Well, for a 40% pass, yeah.
1: So currently 50%.
0: 50%, yes.
1: Worry so manier, a slag is a slag, ne? A ven is a ven. But we will come back stronger next week, Monday.
0: And most of the Western Cape, we're looking at a distinction as well. Yeah. So bottom of the class, Sherlyn.
3: There's still time, my sister.
1: Can I just be honest? I'm happy that it's 50%. I was really scared that I was failing. So 50%, we can work on that.
3: There's room to
1: there's
3: correct.
1: There's room. Okay. There's room for growth.
0: Okay, coming up next, we've got your Monday motivation.
5: 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With Darren, Sherlyn, Sibs, and you.
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11: Let's take a look at your traffic this morning. Lots happening on the N2 outgoing. There's a crash where a vehicle has left the roadway before Baden Powell Drive and the left lane is closed and traffic is backed up to Muwe. In Valhar, there's a crash on Stellenbosch arterial between Erica Drive and Robert Sobukwe, and then Hindle Road, a crash involving a bus in the left lane at the R300. R44, an accident between Paardeberg Road and Noordachter Paul Road, and then traffic lights still faulty in Milnerton Rural. That's at Potsdam Road and Dumani Road. More traffic at 7:30.
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12: Okay, so your Monday motivation is this. Find out what you want to do in life and go after it. Simple.
13: It's the best advice, that. Be brave, be courageous, be audacious.
12: Sounds like a little platitude, but here's some substance behind stepping into your biggest fears.
14: Find out what you want to go and do and go after it. You want to get to where you want to be, only you. Not what someone else thinks, not what the magazines think, not what Instagram tells you. Stop comparing your life to other people. Stop living in the deadly world of comparison. You're comparing yourself to other people and you're putting yourself down. You're lowering your self-worth. You're enough. You've already got exactly what you need inside of you. All you need to do is develop yourself, start to step into your fears and allow these things to come out and you'll be firing. You'll be going straight for your goals. You'll be going straight for your dreams. And then you'll be able to look back and go, I'm so glad that I was brave enough and I had the courage to step into my fears. The only thing that matters is what you want. What are your personal values? What are your dreams? What impact can you have on the world? If you can line up your personal values, create a mission statement that can actually have an impact on the world, you'll be drawn into it. You don't need to motivate yourself. You don't need to copy other people's quotes and other people's sayings and post them up on Facebook and Instagram. You'll be coming up with your own quotes. You'll be coming up with your own sayings because you're pulled into it. You're living a life in line with your personal values and your mission statement is having an impact on the world. This is coming from within inside of you, not from someone else. It's the only way. The best person you'll ever be is yourself. That's it, no one else. It doesn't matter if you don't fit in with other people. Be you. If people like you, if people love you for who you are, they'll hang out with you. Forget the cool kids. Forget trying to fit in with other people. Forget trying to do things that other people want you to do. If you start chasing after your dreams, make no mistake, there's going to be people around you. There's even going to be people close to you that's going to try and bring you down because it doesn't line up with what they want. Forget it. Go after what you want. It doesn't mean they're trying to sabotage your efforts for success. It just means they don't want to be left behind. Just because they don't have the courage to step inside their fears and see what's on the other side. This is where the growth is. You find out your fears, you step into them, you get on the other side and things continue to open up for you. Where I started was, I knew there was a few things standing in my way from where I was now to where I wanted to be in the future. So what I'd done, I wrote down my top three fears because my main fear was that I knew if I couldn't step into a fear that was a little bit smaller, then there was no way that I could build the courage and be brave enough to step into number one. So I created a methodical, systematic approach in order to start to step into my fears, and it's identifying your top three fears. What's number one, what's number two, and what's number three? Number one being most scariest, number two, and then number three the least scariest. Now don't get me wrong, number three is going to be freaking scary. But once you put some things into place, once you start to step into that number three fear and you come out on the other side of it, you build the confidence. By default, your self-confidence and your self-worth goes up. 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This is what automatically happens. Step into that number three fear, get on the other side of it, and bang, you'll be looking at number two. You step into number two, you get on the other side of that one, and now you've got the courage to step into number one.
12: There you go. That's your Monday motivation.
13: A lot of people needed to hear that message.
11: Mm-hmm. It felt like being flooded with positivity, eh?
12: You be you, boo.
11: Yes!
13: Be brave, baby.
12: It's Robbie Williams, Rock.

0: DJ from Robbie Williams on KFM Mornings, 27 minutes after 7 o'clock. Here we go. Here's some of your messages from your little happy pill this morning, which is our Monday motivation.
1: Yeah, that's my spirit. I love you, motivational Monday. Amen, amen.
2: My custom quote, if at first you don't succeed, take a nap and rethink your game plan.
3: So that was really an amazing Monday motivation. You know, I think these days we intend to compare ourselves with others, with their success and, you know, their lives they are living, their cars, their big houses and, you know, all those things. But in the end, it's not about that. You know, it's about what's inside. It's about your own happiness. And, you know, in the end, you have to be happy with yourself.
4: Mornings in the morning. Baie, baie dankie vir vanoggend se Monday motivation. Ek hoop so hulle die boodskap geluister tot binne in Japan vanoggend. Want ek kan nooit verstaan hoe mense hulle self kan compare met ander mense nie. Dis soos Jerry Springer shows. Dis feitjie buite. Heeltemal. Wees op jou eie own race, own grace, own pace, guys.
5: Exactly.
6: Own race, own grace, own pace.
0: Love it.
6: Yes.
5: I love that one. Like, Stop comparing.
0: Remember the first thing that before social media, we had MTV Cribs. Mm-hmm. A show of absolute opulence. But it was kind of like, okay, but it's a celebritaire that's getting paid billions. Mm-hmm. And they had like, look at my cars. Mm. And they would have 12 cars, all luxury motor vehicles.
5: I remember 50 Cent had a TV in his toilet.
0: Mm. Hey.
5: And that was the peak of luxury.
6: 50-seater cinema.
0: Mm. And then they had, so that all the cars, and then we found out that those cars are all rented for the day just to make the shot look great.
5: Nothing is real.
0: They tried that in South Africa. And I know someone who did it on a, sort of a South African version.
6: Mm-hmm.
0: And they showed the house. Look at my beautiful house. It wasn't their house. It was the uncle's house that they showed off as their own.
6: Oh, it was in the family, man.
0: It took their...
6: Shame the uncle didn't even know. The uncle went grocery shopping.
0: Yeah. And they took the photos off the wall. They spent a week making this house look like theirs.
6: Wow.
0: So there it is. Now we've got social media.
6: Mm-hmm.
0: And how much of that is true? But the main thing is, why do you care?
5: Yeah.
0: Why do you care?
5: Again, own race, own grace, own pace.
0: Mm-hmm. Yeah.
6: Do what energy makes you,
0: and you know
6: truly
0: what?
6: Happy. Mm-hmm.
0: Your own face.
5: Mm-hmm. There. Now, Darren.
6: Love that.
0: And in your own space. Tie your own lace.
6: Somebody stop this man.
0: Without a trace.
6: And there'll be no mace.
5: Yeah. Don't help him, Vanya. Don't encourage it.
0: In your own haste.
6: Yes.
5: But go for your things. Go for your opportunities.
0: Yep.
5: Do the scary thing.
6: Be brave.
5: Yeah.
0: That is your Monday motivation. It is 7:30. Let's have a look at those roads.
7: 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In your traffic this morning on the N2 outgoing, we've got a crash where a vehicle has left the roadway before Baden Powell Drive, and the left lane is closed and traffic is backed up to Muway. In Bilhar, a crash on Stellenbosch Arterial between Erica Drive and Robert Sobukwe, and then on Hindel Road, a crash involving a bus in the left lane at the R300. On the R44, there's also an accident between Paardeberg Road and Noord-Achter Paal Road. And then traffic lights still faulty in Milnerton Rural at Potsdam Road and Dumani Road. Apologies. 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
8: Goeiemôre. 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
5: Good morning. Mamelodi Sundowns showed their champion mentality as they got their way through to the final of the MTN 8 after beating Golden Arrows 3-2 in Durban yesterday. Sundowns will now face defending champions Orlando Pirates in the final on the 10th of October. The Brazilians went through after scoring 3 away goals despite the semi-final encounter ending in a 3-all aggregate. And moving on now to more football, but internationally, Bruno Fernandes scored a hat-trick as Man United came from behind to beat Ipswich 5-2 at Old Trafford and pick up their first win of the season. In other results, Chelsea got the better of Brighton, winning 4-3, and Wilson Isidore scored the decisive goal as Sunderland ended their 17-year wait for a top-flight home win over Fulham with a narrow 1-0 victory at the Stadium of Light. Moving on to cricket news now, where Proteas bowler Kagiso Rabada has been ruled out of the ODI series against Australia and is a doubt for the following test series as he battles a hamstring injury. And England have drawn first blood as they, or rather have won the second test at Lord's as they beat Pakistan by 194 runs. Moving on to tennis news now, it is the US Open. And the big story of the first round is that Novak Djokovic is out of the tournament, defeated by Argentina's Mariana Navoni 7-6, 5-7, 4-6, 6-2, and 6-2 as he is now, was in tears at the end of the match after that loss. Good news for South Africa's Lloyd Harris. He is comfortably through to the second round as he beat Jack Kennedy 6-4, 6-2, and 6-2. Moving on now to rugby news. A great comeback from the Springboks as they beat the All Blacks 33-26 in their greatest rivalry tour match to pull it back as the series is now level at 1-1. And different fortunes for Griquas, or rather for Boland Cavaliers. Griquas ruined the Cavaliers' Carling Curry Cup semi-final hopes with a ruthless 48-17 victory at Boland Stadium yesterday in Wellington. And finally, great news for another South African. Cassandra Alexander captured her second Ladies European Tour title at the KPMG Women's Irish Open. More at ewn.co.za.
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0: It's Olivia Rodrigo, Drop Dead, here on KFM Mornings. We had a fantastic rugby match on Saturday.
1: Yes, we did.
0: The Springboks won. All Blacks. And
2: Cape Town looked fantastic. Wonderful hosts as usual.
0: It did. And the whole thing was overshadowed by two aircraft.
2: The shadows of two planes.
0: I could not get away from my social media feed, the news publications, all talking about this. Everybody's an aviation expert overnight from whatever expert they were last week. But you know, the thing is, as I sat down and I thought about it, I was in the stadium and I was waiting for the planes to come. And I was like, okay, it's after the anthem. And then it wasn't. Okay, it's after the haka. And then it wasn't. And then there was a delay. And the next thing I heard is, what was that? And I was like, wow, that was epic. That looked like just above my head.
2: I mean, there was the show for the people in the stadium and the show for the people watching on TV. It was broadcast across the world.
1: Some people saying it was a close call. Other people saying everything went exactly as planned.
0: And you know, my thing is this, all right? So, like, it was a great spectacle. It was great. And now it's everywhere. I mean, I've seen news commentary. It's all the Australia are weighing in on their news sites, News 9, Channel 7.
2: America, who doesn't even care about rugby.
0: No.
2: Weighing in.
1: The Americans are very loud online.
0: The UK, all these countries, they're all coming in with their aviation experts and saying, ooh, that was a little too close. You should never have done that. People are horrified. This is incredibly dangerous. I say dangerous. Guys, this is South Africa. This is South Africa. This is a place where we drive without car insurance. You're applying Swiss-level risk assessment and management to people who tow a car with a frayed rope. Come on. We transport an entire lounge suite on the back of an NP200. Yeah. You've seen your uncle move one entire double bed on the roof of his Hyundai i10 with no ropes. He just puts his one arm out the window, and that arm is rated at 3 tons, people. Tell me, are you worried? Are you worried? No. We put 25 builders on the back of a bucky. Yeah. Not one seat belt in sight. Doing 120 down the N1. You just got to hold on to the guy next to you. Our taxis, you've seen them. They drive down the yellow lane with a guy who's got a shifting spanner as a steering wheel. He's got cardboard as brakes while he's eating a pie, flicking other guys. That's not dangerous. That's our public transport. We braai underneath thatch, guys. We braai underneath thatch. Literally the most flammable roof in the world. We hike up Table Mountain in flip-flops.
1: For fun.
3: Yeah.
0: We put a plastic chair on a table and then a ladder on top of the plastic chair, and then we change a light bulb. And then we still lean over. We stretch. Yeah. We don't have four-way stops. We have eye contact. No, you go. Okay, and then we both go. You see, first world countries, we don't have the same rules. We know how to fly over stadiums. You guys are calculating altitude, barometric pressures, and all this stuff. And we go, I bet we can do it. And we did.
2: And we enjoyed it.
0: We absolutely did.
2: What a show.
0: Yeah, this is the difference between... Julle weet nie wat ons weet. They see danger and go, well, has this been assessed? What does they think? And we go danger and go, you know what? He probably could have gone a little bit lower. He probably, what was the clearance? 12 meters. He probably could have done 4. And you know, they are looking at worst case scenario. And we go, did anybody die? No. Nothing to see here.
2: We're saying we had a good time.
0: We are the same.
1: Were you not entertained?
0: We are the same people that our mothers would say to us, if you fall out that tree, you better not break both legs. Because I want you hopping in here, because I'm going to break that other leg.
3: Yeah.
0: That's how we were raised. So the rest of the world settled down. We didn't just make this up as we went along. These guys are actual, like, the best of the best pilots that we've got.
2: Absolutely.
0: I mean, the names of these pilots haven't been released yet. I know who these pilots are.
1: Mm-hmm.
0: These pilots are literally... I don't want to give any clues who they are. But let me tell you. These are not guys that just learned to fly yesterday. Mm-hmm. These are guys that have done this over and over and over. And I say it looked phenomenal. That is a picture that is going to be in our history books. Mm. Right there. Those two planes. The only thing that we're arguing about is that people go, well, I wish it was the Springbok plane that made it. But it was the All Black plane. But it's all South African crew. All South African pilots. So what do you make of it? Like what are your thoughts on 082-945-0940? Because it's all anybody's talking about.
2: I was so surprised by the reaction, but it's that thing of like, yeah, you're just minding your own business in your own house,
1: mm-hmm.
2: and then other people are telling you, ooh, we don't like what you're doing in your house.
0: You see, the other world...
2: Who are you?
0: The first world are like, we've had Wimbledon and we didn't do something as cool as that. That's rock star stuff. We've had the Super Bowl, we've had all these things and we never did anything like that.
1: I was just really impressed. I didn't think that was possible to go that low.
0: Mm.
1: And also watching the videos from different angles, it really was that low. But at no point does anything look like it's out of control.
2: And these air shows have been a staple of sports games, rugby games in mm-hmm. South Africa for a long time. I mean, we're just impressed by just how much bigger and better the show is every year.
0: Mm.
2: But now the world is looking at this and saying, is this what you guys are doing? You're not safe. We're like, no, this is the party we throw every time we play rugby.
0: I'm telling you now, the next game at FNB Stadium on Saturday, the pilot's going to go sideways through the poles. I'm going to go through the poles and then bank up quickly. Watch, watch.
2: I need a bus on the roof of it, just going in circles. I need it all.
0: And you know, before the game, we were sitting there and I saw a guy on the roof. My wife and I were like, who are these guys? And I was like, nah, babe, they're snipers. They hear if there's any trouble. Those are snipers on the roof. They were photographers. They knew what was coming.
2: They were capturing the moment.
0: They knew what was coming. Send us your thoughts on 082-945-0940.
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11: This advert is paid for by the political party concerned.
12: 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And yet another business opened down the road. 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I want to keep our town working for all. In this election, I'm voting for the Democratic Alliance.
11: This advert was paid for by the political party concerned.
1: In your traffic this morning, on the N2 outgoing, we've got an accident where a vehicle has left the roadway before Baden and Powell Drive and the left lane is closed and traffic is backed up to the R300 this morning. Hindle Road, a crash involving a bus in the left lane at the R300 and traffic is slowing down from Danefontein Road on the N2. More delays to be expected from Mike Pienaar Boulevard and then M3 North traffic backed up at Constantia Main and traffic lights still faulty in Milnerton Rural at Potsdam Road and Dumani Road. I'll have more for you in 10 minutes.
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0: for most people, tiredness is not a sleep problem. 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And those are two completely different things. 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

0: Because I don't feel like dancing. Okay, we got a whole whack load of comments. Every feed that I was on with the aircraft that everybody's talking about yesterday, and I wasn't looking for it. It kept finding me in every social media feed.
1: Like, I wanted to watch rugby highlights. I wanted to rewatch the tries that we scored on Saturday, but no.
0: Well, I enjoyed the chaos of it, though. But, I mean, I'm talking foreign sites, like foreign news sites.
1: People who've never spoken about rugby before.
0: And everything had like 3,000, 4,000, 5,000 comments. And you dip in and it's, you know, everybody's having their say about it was too low, it was 15 meters. Everybody's pulling the stats and the data now. Listen to, this is just some of the stuff. Hold on, let me try to play this here. Check this out, check it. Come on, load, man. Here we go.
2: Spectacular sight in South Africa's sky.
3: There it goes.
0: Oh, wait. Oh.
2: A spectacular sight in South Africa's sky.
3: There it goes, the car's about to explode.
2: Two Airlink planes decked out in Springboks and All Blacks colours zoomed past Cape Town's DHL Stadium, packed with more than 50,000 fans. Filmed from the ground, it was intense. But far scarier from views higher up. The first plane's tail came incredibly close to the stadium's roof, the second hit by pyrotechnics.
4: If that aircraft had any difficulties coming in on that flight path, he wouldn't have had anywhere to go.
5: Not something that should be permitted. It really shouldn't be. That's just too dangerous.
2: Flight tracking estimates revealed the planes were
0: Those go on and on and on. America, UK, all over. All the aviation experts weighing in. And none of them really saying, well, that was Rockstar. What do you say?
1: And none of them acknowledging the incredible aviation record that South Africa has either. Hello.
0: Here's another story here. Here we go. Hold on. Hold on. I'm dealing with Instagram here, guys. Okay, hold on. And then we're going to get to your comments right now.
6: Tradition of South African sport. A long-held tradition of South African sport. Spectacular.
3: There it goes. The car's about to explode.
6: Exhilarating and equally frightening for the more than 56,000 fans in Cape Town.
0: You see, they're all just going along the same theme. What did you think, Western Cape?
7: Darren, I saw this one Facebook post that says, it's obviously by Australian, horrifying fly.

0: And then in the comments there was, the haka isn't so scary anymore, is it?
1: Darren, but nothing beats the British media, man. They torn that whole thing out of proportion.
2: It was spectacular. And it was practiced and it was well thought about. And I don't understand the hoo-ha either.
3: Wiesbang. That's what we must ask them.
4: They totally don't know what we know. It's that old Afrikaans saying, I made up check the move.
5: Is that the owl of the Mavericks plane?
0: They don't know how we are built, eh? We just a different kind of species, man. We special, we unique. They must just focus on our win and not focus on two flipping aeroplanes. For us, that's nothing. That is just excitement.
6: Darren, it wasn't a South African pilot. It was Tom Cruise.
7: See, the problem the rest of the world have with South Africa is at any sporting event, when we do something, we do it huge. Look at the LIV Golf. The Oaks rated that as the best they ever played in. When we set World Cups up, World Cup rugby, World Cup football, South Africa does better than the rest of the world. That's why they all got their balls in a knot, because they're all jealous of how we go boss at our sporting events.
8: Great point.
9: Yeah, well done, South Africa. You know how to put on a show.
8: When we put on Cape Town Sevens, it was voted the best Sevens tournament. Mm. When we put on the 2010 World Cup, it was rated, still rated, the best. America might have surpassed that now, but we were rated the best football World Cup ever put on.
9: We bring the energy, we bring the gears.
10: It's like they get shocked every time we do big things.
8: It's the little engine that could.
10: It's like, hello. And I think we're not new to this, we're true to this.
8: And I think
10: you just haven't been paying attention.
8: Yeah, and I think they hate the idea that we are so like carefree about stuff. You know, I mean, I got into a taxi in London and there were four of us. And we hopped in and the taxi driver said, can only take three, mate. I'm like, come on, it's just four of us. No, mate, I'm going to lose my license. I said, come on, one of us will just duck down in the footwell. No, mate, I can't break the rules. It's against health and safety regulations. Have you seen how many we put in a taxi? Hey. We put 35 and there's still room for seven more.
10: Make it work.
8: You know what I mean?
9: Laptop or two.
8: Yeah.
9: Yeah.
8: So different rules. World, relax.
10: But also, we are following the rules. We like were voted like the eighth best in aviation safety this year. The eighth best country. We're good at a lot of things.
9: So we're not saying you should do it.
10: Yeah.
9: We're not saying everyone can do it. We're saying our people
10: are skilled to do it.
9: Yes, they
10: can. And we're going to have a good time watching them do it.
8: Yeah, I mean, people don't realize other countries have a passing lane, all right? That's the right lane. That's our skill lane for drivers with exceptional skill. You're in the right lane. Okay, so
10: I want to see it again next week in Johannesburg.
8: That will be amazing.
10: Please.
8: I can't.
10: Run it back.
8: Because it's the same pilots doing all the flyovers. Yeah. It's the same six guys. Again, I don't want to give any clues.
10: Please talk more, Darren.
8: No, that's it. No, we're not chatting, brother. We can't. This is, yeah. It's too hot in the kitchen right now. Okay, it's time for the news.
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9: Hawks officer returns to Madlanga Commission and two extortion suspects in Wynberg Court today. Good morning, I'm Vanya Kluter-Collison. KwaZulu-Natal Hawks officer Dina Govender is set to return to the Madlanga Commission today. Govender, who heads the Hawks' KZN provincial tracing team, has been implicated in alleged extrajudicial killings in that province. Karinda Jagmohan reports.
12: Suspicions have been raised over a 2023 police operation which resulted in the deaths of tow truck operator Bevan Loftus and four other men. IPED officer Len Jean accused Dina Govender of receiving over 2 million rand in separate payments around the time of the shooting, claiming links.
13: Due to this 2.5 million hit, Colonel Dina Govender and his team, they went all out looking for Bevan and the four deceased.
12: Govinder denies this and maintains the operation was legitimate, stating the men were linked to drug crimes. He's set to defend the payments.
13: So all those funds commission is legitimate.
12: Meanwhile, Govinder's application to give his evidence in camera has been partially denied. Kurinder Jagmohan, Eyewitness News.
9: Then two men accused of extortion are expected to appear in the Wynberg Magistrates Court today following a police sting operation in Paro. The suspects allegedly threatened to kill the owner of a security company as well as his family and staff while demanding protection money since May. Police spokesperson Ndake Ngwala says the men travelled from Tebega after arranging a meeting with the victim and allegedly insisted he pay for their accommodation. They were arrested shortly after arriving at a designated venue to collect the extortion money.
14: A security company owner reported the threats and opened a case of extortion at Wynberg SAPS. A multidisciplinary sting operation was henceforth orchestrated.
9: Supporters of the anti-crime group PAGA descended on Saltrivand Woodstock, accompanied by a strong police contingent in a march against drug dealers. This follows recent gang-related shootings in the area as rival gangs battle it out over who dominates the drug trade. Using a loudhailer, march leaders singled out several homes they claim operate as drug hubs. PAGA spokesperson Abdiba Roberts says the march was an act of desperation.
15: The fact is, they've gone to community leaders, they've gone to political parties, they've gone to the religious leaders. Nobody's helping. Nobody's helping. So the people have decided that they will do it themselves.
9: And the city of Cape Town says it has ordered 750 additional body-worn cameras, bringing its total to 3,000. It says 2,250 cameras are currently deployed among Metro Police traffic and law enforcement officers. MACO member for safety and security JP Smith says the digital evidence not only protects officers from false claims, but is also used in internal investigations and to assist Western Cape Police with their own probes.
16: The use of cameras helps create a real-time operational picture to improve situational awareness and inform decision-making. We saw this used to good effect during the June 30 protest, where officers arriving on scene were able to stream live feeds to our operations center from their mobile cameras.
9: Taking a look at today's weather temperatures, Cape Town as well as Langebaan reach a high of 19 degrees, Atlantis 20, Stellenbosch also 20, Ladysmith 21, Riversdale 19 and Knysna also 19 degrees. The top story at this hour, KwaZulu-Natal Hawks officer Edina Govinder is set to return to the Madlanga Commission today.
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0: It's Samba with Potential on KFM Mornings, 12 minutes after 8 o'clock. Next up, we've got your senseless survey. You can pop a guess on our WhatsApp telephone right now, 0829450940. How many questions will I ask in the Madlanga Commission of Senseless Surveys? All right.
1: Madlanga Commission's just as long as the senseless survey has been going.
0: Is the Madlanga Commission still going? I was fully into it, and then I've tapped out of it for a while.
1: Yeah.
0: Is it still? Not,
1: I check in every other day.
0: Is it?
2: Yeah. I get all the updates from my mom.
1: Yeah. No,
2: the aunties are watching.
1: They are watching. They're seated, especially if they're retired. Mm. They have all the time.
0: And what is your mom's synopsis?
2: Every day it changes, eh? Because there's so much happening, so many characters.
0: No,
2: it's difficult to keep up.
0: Yeah. Okay, well, since the survey is up next on our WhatsApp telephone, pop some guesses there. We've got some great prizes from small businesses here in the Western Cape.
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2: 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In your traffic this morning on the N2 outgoing, we've got a crash where a vehicle has left the roadway before Bed and Powell Drive, and the left lane is closed and traffic is backed up to the R300. On Hindle Road, a crash involving a bus in the left lane at the R300, and on Nelson Mandela Boulevard incoming, we've got a vehicle broken down in the left lane at Ruudebloem Road. R44, a crash at Van Riebeek Road. Expect delays into Stellenbosch this morning. Traffic also slowing down from Jake's Harville Drive on the N2. More delays expected there from Platterkloof Road. I'll have more traffic for you at 8:30. 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
0: All right, gather around. Let's have some guesses of how many questions I will ask in this morning's senseless survey. Okay, Sherlyn, throw a guess at me, please.
1: 8 questions.
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1: Let's cover our bases.
0: Stop being silly, you lot. Stop being silly, all right? Okay.
1: One of us is correct, I'm sure.
0: We'll see about that, all right? No more takers on the WhatsApp telephone. This is where I ask very, very important questions to the nation that we deserve answers for. And I get the best from you. So here is the senseless survey.
19: Hello?
0: Good morning, ma'am. I'm calling you from the Census Bureau of South Africa. I'm Agent 416. I'm just phoning to ask you a couple questions for your country. It'll only take you about 30 seconds, okay?
19: If?
0: When butterflies fall in love, do they feel people in their stomachs? What?
19: I don't think so.
0: And what if oxygen is poisonous and it just takes at least 80 years to kill us all?
19: That's a possibility.
0: If Pinocchio said, "My nose is about to grow," what would happen?
19: He's lying.
0: If Usain Bolt was your father, how would you run away from a hiding?
19: I suppose you can't run away.
0: Can you describe the taste of water?
19: The taste of water.
0: What does it taste like?
19: Like water?
0: Is it possible to have an awkward silence in sign language?
19: I suppose.
0: Ma'am, have you ever started humming a ringtone midway through a boring conversation?
19: No.
0: If a cow laughed real hard, would milk come out of its nose?
19: No.
0: If three people are doing the dirty, it's a threesome. If two people, it's a twosome. So then why is handsome a compliment?
19: It is a compliment. I don't know.
0: Sorry, ma'am, am I taking up your time here?
19: It is taking rather long.
0: Okay, I only have one more question. Did you know that when a large group of cyclists is obstructing traffic, you must be patient because they are busy with the Tour de Midlife crisis?
19: That's a good idea.
0: What if the light at the end of your life is actually the light you see coming out of your mom's in the next life?
19: Wow.
0: Profound.
2: Imagine for the ride to end, only for it to start again.
20: Samsara. The wheel.
0: Yes. I know you're thinking about it.
1: That's what you want.
0: Yeah.
20: And imagine the doc's like,
1: "It's a beautiful baby boy."
20: No, not Australian.
0: That is your senseless survey. We'll announce a winner next. It's Katy Perry on KFM Mornings. Last

0: It's Katy Perry, Last Friday Night, here on KFM Mornings, 25 after 8 o'clock. It's time for the Wheel of Joy. Yes, please, who we got today? Congratulations, Matthew from Paro. How's it, Matt?
1: I'm great, how are you doing?
0: Good, brother, good, good, good. Welcome to the show, my man.
1: Thank you.
0: All right, how many census survey questions were there?
1: 11.
0: 11,
2: knew
0: correct.
2: It.
0: See, no one got it on this team. But Matthew.
2: 9, 10, 11. I gave.
0: Yeah,
2: some
0: you
2: options.
0: Settled on 10, though. Yeah. Okay, Matt, listen, you are through to the championship rounds. So, how do you want us to spin the wheel? Fast or slow, left or right? We've got some great prizes here, bro. We really do.
1: Right and slow.
0: Okay. The Bruno Mars vinyl has been won twice, and we've put it back on the wheel because people don't have a record player. So I think maybe after this week, if it's not one, I'm going to take it home for myself. Thanks. All right, let's spin it. Right and slow. This is lovely. When last did you go out for a real, like, expensive dinner?
1: Very, very long time ago with the wife. It's been a while.
0: Okay, well, now you are taking the wife for a wonderful dining experience at Khalyun.
1: Oh my gosh, that sounds amazing.
0: Have you heard about it?
1: No, but it sounds amazing nonetheless.
0: It is amazing.
2: Yeah.
0: It really is amazing. You've been, Sibs?
2: Yes, I have been. Really, if you love your seafood, it's elite. It's on Harrington
1: Absolute
2: Street.
1: Absolute wife's favorite.
2: Oh, great.
0: Seafood, your wife's favorite.
1: Seafood, always the best. Yeah.
3: See, it was meant to be.
2: Yay. Love it.
1: It was. It seems so.
0: Well,
1: wow.
0: Matthew, you've got a 3,500 rand voucher to chow through there, bro.
1: That is a lot of seafood. Wow.
2: That's a proper date.
1: Thank you.
0: Yeah, that's
2: take your time.
0: Everything.
3: That's dessert, wine, starters.
1: I'm salivating right now thinking about it.
0: Have you got a special occasion coming up at all?
1: Every day is a special occasion.
3: Yes.
0: Now you see. Now there's a smart man.
3: Yes.
0: Right there. Yeah. There's a smart man.
3: That's the energy.
0: I love it. Okay, well, you go and have a wonderful time there at Khalyun with you and your fro, Matt.
1: Definitely will. Thank you so much, guys.
2: Pleasure.
1: Have a great day.
3: Bye, Matthew.
0: Have a wonderful one, man.
1: Thanks.
0: And bye. Amazing. Thank you, Khalyun. What a massive prize that is. For dinner for 3,500.
2: Oh.
0: For two.
2: You're going to be dining for like 5 hours.
3: Proper.
0: Okay. As is always the case, if you do offer a prize, if you're a small business here in the Western Cape, for the Wheel of Joy like this, then you will get an advert like this. So thank you. Here's your ad.
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10: Goeiemôre. 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
11: My security company owners reported the threats and opened a case of extortion at Wynberg SAPS. A multidisciplinary sting operation was henceforth orchestrated.
10: Ondersteuners van die teenmisdaadgroep Pagad het gister in Soutrivier en Woodstock met 'n polisieafvaardiging opgeruk in 'n betoging teen dwelmhandelaars. 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
12: The fact is, we have gone. They've gone to community leaders, they've gone to political parties, they've gone to the religious leaders. Nobody's helping. Nobody's helping. So the people have decided that they will do it themselves.
10: En byna 70,000 SASSA begunstigdes moet nog hul nuwe Postbank swartkaarte afhaal. 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
2: In football, Mamelodi Sundowns and Orlando Pirates will face off in the MTN 8 final. This is after Sundowns beat a stubborn Golden Arrows team 3-2 in Durban yesterday. The Brazilians went through after scoring three away goals despite the semi-final encounter ending 3-3 on aggregate. For Orlando Pirates, though, it was a lot easier on Saturday. They managed to beat Sekhukhune United 3-0 and advanced 4-0 on aggregate. And Bruno Fernandes was the star of the show as he scored a hat-trick for Man United as they came from behind to beat Ipswich 5-2 at Old Trafford yesterday. In the Premier League, Chelsea beat Brighton 4-3. Wilson Isidore scored the decisive goal as Sunderland got a narrow 1-0 victory against Fulham. And Leeds and Brentford ended in a 1-1 draw. In cricket news, some disappointing news is that Proteas spearhead Kagiso Rabada has been ruled out of the ODI series against Australia and is a doubt for the following test series as he battles a hamstring injury. Cricket South Africa is saying that he suffered a right hamstring strain and would miss the three ODIs starting on the 24th of September in Durban. And in terms of cricket on the go, England beating Pakistan by 194 runs in the second test at Lord's. And it is going to be another great battle this coming weekend as the Springboks and the All Blacks face off in Johannesburg. The Springboks inflicting the All Blacks' first loss in rugby's greatest rivalry tour when they got that 33-26 win against New Zealand on Saturday at the DHL Stadium. But we look ahead now to the FNB Stadium for the next game. And Griquas ruined the Boerland Cavaliers' Colin Currie Cup semi-final hopes with a 48-17 demolition job at Boerland Stadium in Wellington yesterday. And it was tears for Novak Djokovic as he was dumped out of the first round of the US Open, beaten by Argentina's Mariano Navona in straight sets, or rather in five sets. Lloyd Harris beat Jack Kennedy 6-4 and 6-2, 6-2 to progress to the next round. And finally, in golf news, South Africa's Cassandra Alexander captured her second Ladies European Tour title at the KPMG Women's Irish Open. More at ewn.co.za.
13: Hey guys, Vianya from Malmesbury. My favorite part of the show is the late morning banter when things start getting a bit PG 13. KFM Mornings with Darren Shirley and you. So yeah, thanks for a great show. Keep it up.

0: It's Nickelback, How You Remind Me, on KFM Mornings. It's 20 to 9 o'clock. We've had an eventful weekend, eventful morning.
1: Oh, what happened?
0: Nothing, oh, really.
1: Not much.
0: Nothing.
1: Not a lot going on out there. Very quiet.
0: I've said my piece, which you'll see on social media later on, about the flyover. Mm-hmm. My brother sends me a message. Now, my brother lives in New Zealand, married to a Kiwi. And he says, oh, this is the headline in the New Zealand Herald this morning. The New Zealand Herald. It's their main newspaper.
2: Made it to the Herald.
0: Yes. Two planes came perilously close to clipping the roof at Cape Town's DHL Stadium. We go, there's a bit of wiggle room there.
1: And also, we'd never place your All Blacks in danger. This is like their second home.
0: Yeah.
1: We would never.
0: But it seems like that some people in New Zealand thought that the All Blacks were actually in the plane.
1: Being delivered.
0: They were in that
1: like
0: plane.
1: Like DHL was delivering them.
0: Yeah. Because they were, he says, on the ground in New Zealand. All the New Zealanders there now. Mm-hmm. Now, remember, he's been at work already. He's got a full day. He's already had a full day in New Zealand. Uh-huh. And he says they're all like now talking about the safety issues of the All Blacks team. Now they've been flying around by these crazy pilots that got their license yesterday. Huh?
1: Have they not been paying attention to the good time that the All Blacks have been having in South Africa over the last month?
0: You can just pop onto you can just ask a Kiwi.
1: Yeah. Mm-hmm.
0: How has your time been? Stop one in an All Black shirt today and say, have you had a good time? Mm. I'll tell you now, we have so surprised them. We have so welcomed them. I think there's going to be that reverse immigration now, where the South Africans going to New Zealand, the New Zealands are going to all come to South Africa. I promise you. Because, I mean, I've met so many of them. Mm. They say this has got to be the greatest country in the world, and specifically Cape Town. Mm. They said this place has just welcomed them, the beauty. Most first-timers, eh?
2: No, we know how to host our guests.
0: They did not know what to expect. Yeah, you see a picture, but you go, is that the reality on the ground? They said this has surpassed all their expectations. So we've done a good job here. We've done a real, real good job as a city, as a people.
1: It's home away from home for them, it felt like, you know? And they've also been wonderful, wonderful guests as well. They've shown us a good time.
0: Yeah.
1: We just must beat them for the remainder of the series and then we can send them on their way.
0: Yeah. So it's
2: like we want to be host you and we want you to have a good time, but we still want to win.
1: We have a job to do.
0: And again, the fact that we did something so rock star like that this weekend, it's just, it pains other nations to go,
1: And I think a lot of attention...
0: They're not supposed to be good. They're not supposed to be good at anything, these oaks.
2: And also, why are they good at everything now? It's the rugby. It's their pilots. Oh, my goodness.
0: Yeah.
2: Too much.
0: Mm-hmm. Yeah.
1: A lot of attention now on our flyover shows, because obviously people didn't know we did it like that.
0: You know, we are the only nation for the inauguration of President Thabo Mbeki. You know, America, they fly their F-16s, their fighter jets, all right? So look, we don't have that, okay? But we have jumbos, 747s. We're the only nation in the world that has flown three jumbos, 747s, in formation over the Union buildings at the inauguration of our then President Thabo Mbeki. No other nation has done anything like that.
1: I didn't know it was also just like, not uniquely South African, but, you know, a tradition that a lot of countries aren't used to. Mm. So for a lot of them, this is all new information.
0: Yeah.
1: So they are reacting that way. Whereas we're just like, oh, another great show then.
2: Mm. We've been doing it.
0: Nothing to see. Yeah. It's all in a day's business. So listen, we've got our vinyl classic that's coming up next.
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2: Let's take a final look at your traffic this morning. On the N2 outgoing, we've got a crash where a vehicle has left the roadway before Baden Powell Drive and the left lane is closed and traffic backed up to the R300. Hindle Road, a crash involving a bus in the left lane at the R300. And on Nelson Mandela Boulevard incoming, there's a vehicle broken down in the left lane at Roodebloem Road. Traffic also slowing down from Jake's Harville Drive on the N2. You can expect some delays from Platteklof Road and then on the M3 North, traffic backed up at Wynberg Hill. If I missed anything, please WhatsApp Tracy Lang on 082-945-0940.
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0: Jamie McDonald left it in the river on KFM Mornings. Okay, let's do the vinyl classic.
1: And you are still here, Darren Simpson.
0: Am I?
1: Yes,
0: goodness
1: you
0: me.
1: Are.
0: Oh, let me pick a song quickly.
1: I'm back okay. from the bench. You're still here.
0: Oh, okay, I got one. We did some rock star stuff this weekend. And I think the soundtrack to that is some rock star tunes. So I'm bringing you this today. Not that you knew me back then, but Linkin Park.

0: Amazing stuff. That's my pick today. Linkin Park, In the End.
1: You basically played your entire song already. How long was that, Darren?
0: 32 seconds. Yo! Sorry, I overstepped by 2 seconds, Sherlyn. I overstepped by 2. Forgive me, please.
1: In elk geval, you need to respect me, Darren. We're saying goodbye to August. We're also saying goodbye to Women's Month. Let's do it right with this classic from 1976.

0: Also, while you're at it, put some respect on our pilots. Respect Aretha Franklin, your vinyl classic pick for the day.
1: That was 33 seconds.
0: Oh, you were counting.
2: I'm going to audit you.
0: You were counting.
1: You keep people in glass respect houses. You know the saying goes.
0: Aretha Franklin. Let's go, Cape Town.
1: As Confucius said, people in glass houses must change in the basement. 0829450940. You are voting for Linkin Park.
0: Aretha.
1: Thank you very much.
0: Come on, do it for the ladies. Do it for the queens.
1: Well, Linkin Park now has a lady lead singer. Did you know that?
0: Aretha is the queen of queens, so let's go with that.
1: 0829450940.
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13: Sherlyn, you don't bring a plastic knife to a gunfight. Yo. Darren for the win all the way.
14: A plastic knife.
6: That's rude.
14: That is there we go. So rude.
6: We did some rock star stuff.
14: Sure. You know what? Queen of Soul, by the way.
6: You know Arisa. Also. In terms of the plane fiasco, right?
14: Mm-hmm.
6: Do you remember it was 2007? Nationwide Airlines, commercial aircraft, and an engine fell off as it took off. Do you remember that story? An engine fell off. I was at the airport that day. An engine fell off, and I know people in the plane were going, but surely a plane can fly on one engine. It took off. The engine fell off and they did a turnaround and landed safely. This is South Africa. We got mad skills. Linkin Park in the end. Sure, I won. This is our final song today. Good morning, Western Cape.

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1: Mm, well done.
0: Thank you. Hey, have yourself a wonderful Monday. Mm-hmm. We'll be back tomorrow at 6.
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3: Good morning, I'm Vanya Kluter-Collison. Sintako in the Western Cape says it remains deeply concerned about the ongoing violent conflict affecting the Khayelitsha-Somerset West public transport route. Violence and intimidation have prompted increased law enforcement deployments, vehicle impoundments and talks between government and the taxi industry. At least 3 deaths were reported earlier this month, and it's understood the victims were affiliated to rival taxi associations, Kata and Kadeta. Mediation talks to try and put an end to the violence start today. The taxi councils, Makosandile Tumana.
4: Today we have this meeting with all affected parties, government and Kata, Kadeta regions affiliate under Sandako Western Province, with the hope that we will come up with an amicable solution going forward.
3: Tumana says safety is their first priority. Then Yannick Adonis, a co-accused in the trial of alleged underworld gang boss Nafiz Modak, is expected to take the stand in the Western Cape High Court today. Adonis is one of 15 accused facing a range of charges related to an alleged criminal enterprise and the murder of slain top cop Charles Kinnear in September 2020. Carla Peterson reports.
5: The state alleges Adonis and his then-girlfriend, Amal Janjis, planned 3 botched attacks on Charles Kinnear in November 2019 on behalf of Modak. Evidence presented during the trial shows Modak allegedly offered to assist with funding a bail application for Adonis, who was in prison at the time in exchange for a hit on Kinnear. Previous testimony and cell phone evidence have linked Adonis to the plot, while the accused has maintained a different version of events, including police corruption, allegedly involving the late Major General Andre Lincoln. Adonis's testimony is set to come under intense scrutiny as the trial continues. Carlo Peterson, Eyewitness News.
3: Supporters of anti-crime group PAGA descended on Salt River and Woodstock yesterday, accompanied by a strong police contingent in a march against drug dealers. This follows recent gang-related shootings in the area as rival gangs battle it out over who dominates the drug trade. PAGA spokesperson Abida Roberts says the march was an act of desperation.
6: The fact is, they've gone to community leaders, they've gone to political parties, they've gone to the religious leaders. Nobody's helping. Nobody's helping. So the people have decided that they will do it themselves.
3: And finance leaders from the group of 20 major economies opened talks today at a U.S.-hosted gathering. This comes as the Trump administration seeks consensus on lifting global growth while ramping up economic pressure on Iran. Taking a look at today's weather temperatures, Cape Town as well as Langebaan reach a high of 18, Fredendal 24, Hermanus 17, Springbok 24 and Oudtshoorn 22 degrees. The top story at this hour. Sintako in the Western Cape says it remains deeply concerned about the ongoing violent conflict affecting the Khayelitsha-Somerset West public transport route.
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Zara Larsson. It's Lash Life on KFM 94.5. Thank you, Darren, Shill and Sibs and the team. They're back again tomorrow morning. And now it's me, Tracy Lang. Good morning and happy Monday. I am not sick. This is all because of the rugby and how good it was. It was just an epic weekend. And I hope we can keep that vibe going all day. Welcome to the show. On the end of our king, there's an accident where a vehicle has left the roadway before Baden Powell Drive. Sorry, producer Brad is in studio. The left lane is closed and traffic is backed up to Muway. On Hindle Road, there's an accident involving a bus in the left lane at the R300. On Nelson Mandela Boulevard incoming, there's a vehicle broken down in the left lane at Roodepoort Road. And traffic is slow from Bunga Avenue on the N2. Your next traffic update will be at 9:30. It's now 9:13.

0: John Legend bringing us a bigger love on KFM 94.5. My name's Tracy Lang. It is wonderful to have you along on this beautiful Monday morning. But chilly, winter has come back. It seems like it's going. I know you are expecting the 1st of September to be a beautiful spring day, but I make the rules. Hey, that's what we expect in Cape Town. I hope your weekend was as wonderful as mine was. Really, this voice is the result of just such a great time with friends and family over the weekend, being at the rugby, experiencing absolutely everything. And then, of course, Russ is saying, Mana, let's make sure the world speaks about us this week. And then Erling said, hold our beers. What a display. And you know what makes it even better is the fact that people think it's AI, because that is how incredibly good it was. And I will fight for my country. Listen, I'm responding to people in comments going, I will show you. Here's more links. It was amazing. It was just fantastic. Really, how proud are you feeling this morning? Because I'm over the moon.
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0: On the end to outgoing, there's an accident where a vehicle has left the roadway before Baden Powell Drive. Traffic is slow from Spine Road. On the M3 incoming, there's an accident after Princess Anne with traffic backed up to Newlands Avenue. And on Nelson Mandela Boulevard incoming, there's a vehicle broken down in the left lane at Rua de Bloom Road. The time is 9:31.
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0: Chikane is just taking a bit of a risk. It's KFM 94.5. Today's Monday, and on the way, I've got Lucia Drummond with today's Motivational Monday. If you have found yourself over the weekend seeing people's social media posts and going, oh, I wish I was them. I wish my life looked like that. You know, all of those things, it's so easy to get caught up in the game of comparison. And that is what she's chatting about this morning. That comes your way in the next 6 minutes.
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2: This is KFM 94.5. Tracy Lang and Lucia Drummond with you for Motivational Monday. And I know following a weekend, particularly, I think a lot of people come back to work feeling a little bit worse for wear. Not because things have happened, but because you are probably stuck on social media all weekend. If you didn't have anything else happening, scrolling, comparing. And that's what you want to speak about today, right?
3: Yes. You know, they say that comparison is the thief of all joy.
2: Oh, yeah. Absolutely.
3: And, you know, to take it a bit further, comparison is also the thief of our identity. Comparison is the thief of our identity. And that is really shaking me to the core, because I'm just thinking about all the things I'm looking at and I'm saying, ooh, they went there, they did this, ooh, they got the new promotion, they got the, now where am I compared to this, ooh, am I, and it starts seeping into my identity, because if I don't compare, then maybe I'm not good enough, or maybe I don't have this, or maybe I'm not that, and I now become the result of scrolling on someone else's social media, seeing what they celebrate, but not the battles, only what they celebrate, and are comparing to it. So comparison is so dangerous. And I think with us having the exposure to our phones the way that we do right now, it is just crazy, because before, some people used to just have a little smoke to pass the time. Now they take out their phone and they don't even think twice. And it's so habitual. It's so natural that you don't even think about it. Before, you know, oh, my phone's in my hand. I'm knee deep in, you know, opened a WhatsApp. I quickly went to social media. I did this, I did that. And I feel, and I don't even know why. And it happens so quickly. And I think what keeps us hooked is that little hits of positivity.
2: Yes.
3: Those little hits in between, so we think it's good for us. Let me go for entertainment. Let me go for, no. You went for entertainment, you came home with disappointment.
2: Yes, agreed. So how do we manage that? How do we step away from that, being falling into that trap?
3: Yeah, I think without making big announcements, you know, guys, I'm taking 3 days from social media. Without making big announcements, allowing ourselves to have those little social media audits. And really forcing ourselves to, hey, let me put my phone away. I'm going to be part of this. We're going to have a games night. You know, putting those things back in play. But let's just take it back to having a bit of a social media audit. Take 3 days and watch yourself on social media. See what triggers you. What makes you feel this way? What makes you feel anxious? What makes you feel disappointed? Jot it down. Put it in your notes. And then look at it afterwards. Hey, I saw this and I felt anxious. I saw this and I felt disappointed. I saw this and I felt fear. And as you start to put that down, you start to see, hey, look at all these feelings I have when I go into social media. Because now your mind is going to make the sums, right? Every time I go, this is how I feel. When I go on, I feel this. When I go on, I feel that. And when you see that, it starts to make a difference. And that's how you craft a life of gratitude, of joy, of focus. By intentionally focusing on what you want and pulling back the things that give you the feelings that you don't want.
2: LuciaDrummond.com has all the details, and you can catch her here every Monday morning at 9:40. Thanks, Lucia.
3: Till next time.
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0: Colby Calais, it's bubbly, and this is KFM 94.5. Now, if you're still feeling a little bit bubbly after the weekend, or you're just feeling bubbly enough to keep going today, I'm sure there's a particular song that you might want me to play. So, for the office anthems this morning, just that song that's going to keep the good vibes going today. What is that song for you? 082-945-0940. Just encapsulate the feeling of the Mother City right now in a song. Voice notes only, send that to me and we'll get into it from 10 past 10.
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0: The sun isn't entirely in our pockets. It is out, it is bright, but it is still very chilly. Larkinville on KFM 94.5. As we head into the second hour of the show, Taylor Swift, Mariah Carey, Will Lindley is all on the way. And then we'll get into your songs for your office anthems. The songs that's just going to keep the good vibes going, that's going to keep the geest going on this Monday morning. On the incoming traffic slows down at Jan Smuts Drive, you can expect delays from Lower Church onto the elevated freeway incoming, and then a reminder of the roadworks on the N1 outgoing in the right lane after the toll plaza.
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3: 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Now let's see which songs you went for the office anthems this morning to keep the gears going, to keep us on a high. I'm going to start over here.
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1: Morning, so van Lutswilse kant af. Wil jy nie dalk vir ons om die gees lekker te hou, né? Bokke van Luffy.
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0: It's my choice this morning, this particular song, and this goes to those incredible pilots. Listen, you did the things, not just for how you got us excited on the weekend, but the whole world is talking about us, and it's still making me proud. You are the best. You are epic. Yeah, South Africa can be so, so proud. It is KFM 94.5 with me, Tracy Lang. Ja, die stem is nog 'n klein bietjie weg, want dit was 'n lekker, lekker naweek. Just very quickly, I got a very cool message from my sister. She had a little bit of a procedure happening this morning. And she says, as she kind of came to, she heard that they were playing KFM. And she heard me laughing. And then she kind of came to and then she started laughing. And then they all said, sure, they were so happy when they saw her laughing because that obviously meant that everything went very well. But here's the best thing about it. So it's in Somerset West. And I thought, you know what? If you are still there, Dr. de Villiers at Mediclinic in Somerset West, hello to all of you. And thank you very much for listening to KFM 94.5 while you are doing everything that you need to do. Thank you. It makes me very, very happy.
1: Die ander dag bellen versekeringsmaatskappy my. Hulle vra of hulle vir my kan quote. Ek sê yes, dis in die haak. Ek weet baie van rugby, braai vlees en bakkies af, so kook my op enige van die. Toe sit hulle die foon neer. Ek verstaan nie.
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9: Goeiemôre, ek is Vanya Klitschek-Collison. 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

0: It's Matthew Mole on KFM 94.5. Tracy Lang with you. Now, if you listen to the show often and you know me well enough, purely based on socials and what I speak about on the show, you'll know I often speak about the fact that I love to walk through the mother city because there's just always so much happening. Winter or summer, that is what I do. Yesterday, I walked all the way from Sea Point. Yes, from the middle of Sea Point, all the way to Gardens. Yes, I walked through the gardens and then just back into the city. It was fantastic. Really, it was just so good. Didn't notice a thing because I just had the absolute best time. Now, with spring being here on the cards, I know that the mission for Inner City Cape Town, they are wanting to do something really special because they also want to celebrate their very first anniversary. Now, it's going to be a very interesting event that they are putting together. They are marking their first anniversary with a free concert on Green Market Square this coming Thursday. It will happen from 6 to 8 p.m. and we will get to enjoy pianist Tswana and acclaimed vocalist Zolani Mahola and the Feminine Force. So that will be happening this coming Thursday. And again, it's just one of those things where you can go and you get to just walk to there and just enjoy it because there's so much happening around it as well. Oh, spring is here. Summer's on the cards. Cape Town is alive. And let's be honest, after this weekend, the whole world is talking about us. And trust me, they're going to want to come and see what's happening. Things like this make me very excited.
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0: 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And those are two completely different things. Wait 90 minutes after waking up before your first caffeinated coffee. 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

0: over. It is KFM 94.5, final hour of the show on the way with me, Tracy Lang. One of my favorites by Coldplay and Beyonce is kicking off the hour. It's Him for the Weekend. We'll get Tame Impala, Jamiroquai with Cosmic Girl. And then we'll chat about a brand new event that is happening very soon right here in the Mother City. On the N1 incoming, there's a truck broken down in the left lane after Durban Road, and then a reminder of the roadworks on the N1 outgoing in the right lane after the toll plaza. It's 11:01.
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0: You know, spring always tells me that something new is coming and it's time to kind of embrace new things. Out with the old, in with the new. I know on TV I always heard about people speaking about spring cleaning. And when I would speak to my mom about spring cleaning, she would say to me, Tracy, I spring clean every week. What is this nonsense? But the point is, when it comes to spring, and I think for us here in Cape Town particularly, we always feel it. We feel like there's just a bit of a newness. There's a refreshment. But I think after having so many conversations with so many different people this year, I feel like a little extra help is needed. That is where Liletu Shabangu comes in. She's got an event called In Full Bloom, and it happens each and every September. The fact that it is spring month is just a coincidence. She does this because it's actually her birthday during the month of September. Now, Liletu, this is a very interesting event. Tell me more about what you do when it comes to In Full Bloom, because this is an event for women. What led to this event?
1: This event happened around my birthday, and really the premise of this event is to create a space for women. It's a space where we can pause in a world that is so busy, in a world where we can be so critical of ourselves. This is a moment to invite women to come and to see how far they have come, and to also see that they're actually doing better than they think that they are. And I really curated this space because I believe that life always happening and we are reaching our goal, but sometimes it can get lost in all. And so this is an invitation for women to come, to be in community and to be in a safe space and to have connection ultimately, because connection and people is really at the core of that.
0: Absolutely, I agree with you. And it is important to just take a step back sometimes, stop and take a look at what it is that you have achieved and how far it is that you have come. So this is an all-day event. How does it work?
1: Yay! So it's an all-day event. I'm so excited. Can you tell? It starts at 10:45 to 4 p.m. So think about this as your ultimate girl date. We are going to be having some music. There's going to be a musician. There's going to be spoken word. We are going to have three speakers. We're going to have two panel discussions. And really what this is the ladies will be sharing from their stories, because I believe in the power of storytelling. And I believe in us learning from one another. And so there's going to be some vendors so that you can see what other women are doing and all that is happening in Cape Town. So there's going to be a little bit of everything for everyone. So you can go onto my Instagram profile, Yuyisa Consulting. The tickets are sold there in my bio. So you just click and you can purchase your ticket and you can secure your spot to be there. It's very simple.
0: Nice, simple, and easy. Liletu Shabangu with an incredible event in full bloom. Of course, we'll share all the details online.

0: Leanne Rimes can't fight the moonlight. It's KFM 94.5, The Masked Singer, SA. You know, it is currently on television, and I'm going to chat about the new Unmasked Singer and who that person was. We'll get into that in the next 10 minutes. First up, your Eyewitness News.
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3: Good morning, I'm Vanya Kluter-Collison. CPUT's council has agreed to some student demands, including the unconditional withdrawal of the proposed 2027 financial recovery plan. University management held an emergency meeting on Saturday. It comes after weeks of campus protests that prompted the suspension of the academic program. Then the Matlanga Commission is zoning in on testimony for which KZN Hawks officer Dina Govender initially applied to have heard as in-camera evidence. The application was denied yesterday. The ANC has expelled SACP Provincial Secretary Benson Nkensu from the Western Cape Provincial Legislature as a consequence of the two parties parting ways in the upcoming polls. Nkensu, who had been representing the ANC in the legislature since 2024 as part of the tripartite alliance, but is unperturbed by his axing, saying he wears the decision as a badge of honour. And a low flyover by two Airlink planes before Saturday's clash between the Springboks and All Blacks at Cape Town Stadium has left the world buzzing. Flight tracking data shows one of the planes got to within 50 feet of the stadium rooftop as fireworks were fired off. Some aviation experts have labelled the demonstration downright dangerous. Taking a look at today's weather temperatures, Cape Town and Langebaan reach a high of 18, Hermanus 17, Springbok 24, and Oudtshoorn 22 degrees. The top story at this hour. CPUT's council has agreed to some student demands, including the unconditional withdrawal of the proposed 2027 financial recovery plan.
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0: It is DJ Kosha and Liam Burger with Sound of Silence. This is KFM 94.5. Now, you know the Masked Singer South Africa has been back with 16 celebrities, elaborate disguises, and plenty of mystery. Now, in this week's episode, Sushi Secret is out. The mysterious mask was revealed to be none other than Lasizwe Dambuza. Lasizwe, welcome to KFM 94.5. How are you feeling today?
1: I'm feeling good, KFM. Hello.
0: Tell me, how are you, like, after everything has happened and that final performance of Babes Will Do More song? That was the perfect send-off. Who decided on that?
1: I decided on it. I literally had to push back and tell them I want to perform the song.
0: Oh.
1: But I feel like that song kind of revealed who I am because of how passionate I was. And I really wanted to pay homage to Babes Will Do More.
0: And rightfully so. How tough was it keeping your identity under wraps before this as it was?
1: Ooh, it was so tough, Susie. Oh, my word. Every day I'm sitting there, I'm like, yo, I want to tell somebody, but I can't.
0: And at the point when the detectives are guessing, what goes through your mind?
1: Sure. I'm just trying to stay under wraps, undercover. My heart is beating so fast. And I just want to just stay, like, anonymous. But when Somizi guessed me, I was like, damn. Oh, the game is over now. Oh.
0: Oh, man. So now that the mask is off, what surprised you most about the experience?
1: I think just how when you have the mask on, you are able to actually do something so great and still get the same reaction if I had the mask off.
0: Yes, I get you. I get that. It makes a lot of sense. And what a fun experience, right?
1: What an amazing experience.
0: Oh, I love the sound of that. This is where you did an absolutely epic job. It's the Masked Singer South Africa Season 3. 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

0: That's a good note to say goodbye on. Thank you so much for joining me on the show this morning on KFM 94.5. Up next, Evie Inglis. And I've taken a look at the music he's got coming your way. It's going to be good and perfect for this Monday afternoon. And back tomorrow, 9 to 12 from me, Tracy Lang. Bye.
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3: And what a relief it is to walk into work or walk anywhere on this Monday and you can walk with your head held high. Yeah? No risk of me being made fun of by any rival fans. None of that, because it was a great sporting weekend. We'll get into that in the next few minutes. But welcome to it. Welcome to KFM Lunch on this Monday. That's not a blue Monday, but it is the very last day of August. We're heading into September, getting into that spring vibe. Only a few months left of 2026. Where has the year gone? Either way, this is good vibes today. On this Monday on KFM 94.5 and KFM Lunch. My name's EB English, your lunch buddy, up until 3 o'clock this afternoon. Big thanks to Tracy Lang. Shame, go and rest that voice, Tracy. I know it sounded very loud on TV. The stadium sounded very loud. I can only imagine what it felt and sounded like in DHL Stadium when the Springboks took on the All Blacks. And if you were there, if you were fortunate enough to be there, if you got tickets to go and see it, it must have been some experience seeing the haka up close and personal, and also getting to see your team in action as well. So that must have been absolutely amazing. Coming up on the show, obviously today, we've been leading up to it since the announcement was heard in the news last week of Dolly Parton's passing, and I asked you to send in which song you would most like to do for the lunchtime sing-along just after 1 o'clock this afternoon. I've tallied all the votes, all the nominations, all the suggestions. There were two songs. It was really tight between two songs. But one of them was the outright winner. All right. And I'll tell you what that song is a little bit later on. Plus, of course, you're going to get Billboard Bingo. The final one ever is not going to be a Billboard Bingo after today ever again, because we've gone through nearly all the number one songs from 1980 to 2025. So unless, you know, if I'm

doing this in the next 5 to 10 years and we started again from 2026 up until 2036 or whatever, then maybe. But for now, today will be the final Billboard Bingo. Are you going to be the last Billboard Bingo boss today? We'll find out at around about 20 to 3 this afternoon. But first, let's see what's happening on those roads at the moment. The latest update tells me that on the N1 incoming, there's a truck broken down in the left lane after Durban Road. There's also a stationary vehicle on Okapseweg behind Chapman's Bay Estate, direction Tokai. And then traffic lights faulty in Milnerton Rural at Potsdam and Dumani, and roadworks on the N1 outgoing in the right lane after the toll plaza. Anything else? 082-945-0940. As we get into the music this afternoon, Teddy Swim singing about something that I certainly did not have after this weekend. Bad Dreams, Cat's Eye is on the way with Animal, and then Sure, Strong Enough. Welcome to Lunch.

0: Usher and Strong Enough on KFM Lunch. And the Springboks definitely were strong enough. Oh my goodness, what a match that was. And a great sporting weekend compared to last week. You know, last week this time, if you were listening, then you would know how miserable I sounded. And if you just popped in, Tommy Davis sent in a WhatsApp saying, "Hey KFM, can you tell us who this DJ is on the radio? Or are you keeping it a Mr. E?" A mystery. I like that. I like that, Tommy. Yes, my name is Mr. E.B. Inglis, your lunch buddy, up until 3 o'clock this afternoon. So let's talk Premier League first, okay? Just, you know, as a Man United fan, I'm so used to walking in on a Monday and being laughed at, all right? And especially after last weekend, wow, okay? Starting off the season against a newly promoted side like that, it was a hell of a weekend, yeah, last weekend. But then this weekend definitely turned things around. But you know what? The Man United fan base is very interesting because even after beating Ipswich 5-2, the fans are still saying, I'm not convinced. But at least you're facing backlash from your own fans and not rival fans this afternoon.
1: I love the song by Teddy Swims, but it's more like bad nightmares. Terrible what went on there. But with your team, I knew when it got to 3, then I was like, can't do this anymore. Cannot do this. How am I going to listen to KFM tomorrow?
0: Yeah, the hate watch was unsuccessful.
1: And then it got 5. It's even worse.
0: Yeah.
1: In my team, I'm not saying a word. Thank you.
0: Sharon, yeah, we, and just for context, just in case you don't know, Sharon supports Liverpool. Another draw. In that case, I told you, Sharon, my wish was for this season for our two teams to be back on top, for our two teams to be back at our best, battling it out on top. Okay. So yeah. It was a very uneasy start for both of our teams, actually, this Premier League season. But let's talk about the Springboks. My goodness, clinical, because we made a lot of mistakes last week. So clinical this week, which is what we wanted. Cheslin Kolbe, my goodness, his boot was just unrelenting on the day, slotting in everything, whether it's conversions or penalties. And if it wasn't for Cheslin Kolbe's boots, we might have been in trouble once again. But again, you can't play the All Blacks for just 60, 65 minutes. That last 20, 25, 30 minutes, that is when the All Blacks really shine. And they came very, very close at the end there. Luckily for us, we managed to hold him off. And keep that 7-point difference between the two of us. But now the greatest rivalry tour, it's nicely poised now at 1-1. What's going to happen in the last two tests, the one here in South Africa, the one in America? How's that going to pan out? I like it like this. I like it. I like the tension and to see how it goes. But the thing is, all of that was overshadowed because of planes. All right. We couldn't even celebrate the win because everybody around the world was talking about planes. Now relax. Our pilots, you know, if there's one thing, there are some things that we are actually good at, okay? All right? It's rugby, okay? And there's a lot, it's dancing, it's music, okay? And flying planes. Okay? So I don't think there's anything to worry about, but the rest of the world just blew it way out of proportion when it came to our planes flying that low over the stadium. Just relax, man. There are some things that South Africans are really good at, okay?

0: Natalie Imbruglia and Torn on KFM Lunch. It is almost 12:30. News is coming up in just a bit. Plus, we've got music for you from Olivia Rodrigo and Jimmy Nevis. And then two movies that I got to watch over the weekend that was part of my recommendations over the last couple of weeks. And I'll share my spoiler-free review with you in the next 10 minutes.
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6: Goeiemiddag, ek is Karen Annel. Motoriste sal in September dieper in hulle sakke moet grawe om hulle tanks vol te maak. 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
7: Look, it was a very dramatic and exciting thing, as I think it thrilled a lot of the fans. So I think it provided a lot of people with a thrill and national pride. But from an aviation safety perspective, it seems a little unwise.
6: En nou 'n vinnige kykie na vandag se temperature. 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Net weer jou hoofstorie die uur. Motoriste sal in September dieper in hulle sakke moet grawe om hulle tanks vol te maak.
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0: there.
1: Jimmy Nevison, hey Jimmy, on KFM Lunch. It is 20 to 1, and two of the movies that I watched over the weekend forms part of the two recommendations that I've given you over the past couple of weeks in the e-screen. The first one that we watched, my wife and I, was The Whisper Man. All right, and this is on Netflix. And this stars Adam Scott as a crime writer whose wife has passed away. So he decides that he and his son are going to move back to the neighborhood that they grew up in. His dad is played by Robert De Niro, a retired detective who caught a serial killer that was known as the Whisper Man, who is currently doing life in prison. But the murders and kidnappings have started again, and Adam Scott's son in the movie is one of the kids that gets kidnapped. And now obviously it's a race against time to save the son and also find out who is the person who's committing the copycat style kidnappings and killings, right? And what I really liked about this film is that they took it back, because I've been complaining a lot about the fact that they're not doing the storytelling as well as those thrillers of the 90s. I'm talking about like Along Came a Spider or Kiss the Girls or something like that. And that was kind of missing in modern day thrillers. And I think they really went back to the drawing board, going back to the classics, going back to how stories were told and movies were done, especially these thrillers back in the 90s, because there's a lot of like slow build. There's a lot of these silences in between dialogue. There's it's more about the cerebral, you know, and the emotional and mental effect on the audience that has you hooked in from minute one all the way to the end. And you just don't know what's going to come next. And that's what I really loved about The Whisper Man. So if you have an opportunity, go and check it out on Netflix. The second one also on Netflix, and this I think I recommended not in last Friday, but the Friday before, and that was The Last House. And if you don't know what that one is about, it's about this small town where a family gets trapped inside, a storm comes over the small town, and then they figure out, all the residents of this town figure out, and this neighborhood figure out, that they are all trapped within their own houses. They just simply cannot get out, and they don't know why. And they stuck there for quite some time, and then it's a story of survival, but also figuring out what the cause is of this phenomenon that they're experiencing, where everybody is locked inside their houses. Now, this one, I enjoyed it. It was really good, but this one suffered from the same thing, same symptoms that I've said modern movies suffer from, which is they have a nice build-up, and they build you up really nicely, and then they rush the ending. They rush the third and final act. So if they maybe spent less time on the build-up and more time on, you know, the conclusion and how they wrapped everything up, I think it would have taken it from maybe a 7 out of 10 to maybe a 9 out of 10. But yeah, still a really entertaining movie. So those were the two things that I checked out over this weekend. And if you haven't checked it out yet, please do. Coming up next, I'm going to reveal the song that you and I are going to sing along to for the lunchtime sing-along. It's the Dolly Parton song that you voted for and the one that received the most votes. I'll reveal that in the next few minutes.
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0: I didn't tell you what's coming, and that's how I probably Rickrolled the whole of the Western Cape. Rick Astley and Together Forever on KFM Lunch. It is 9 minutes to one. Last week, obviously, we got the sad news of Dolly Parton's passing, and I said, instead of just playing a Dolly Parton song, why don't we dedicate today's lunchtime sing-along song to Dolly Parton? But I wanted you to vote for which song we are going to do. And there were so many suggestions that came through. Initially, there was one front runner. And then there was another one that came up in the votes that was a very, very close second. And there were also some really interesting shouts. Obviously, Jolene, I expected to be in there. And I thought that Jolene was going to be the front runner, but it wasn't, really. It wasn't. Then there were also some that I didn't expect. For example, like Coat of Many Colors, and also God Only Knows. That was also one of the suggestions that was in there. But I can tell you the song that was in second place was Islands in the Stream, that she obviously did with Kenny Rogers, which is a song that we did before for the lunchtime sing-along. And if that one had garnered the most votes, then we would have done it again. And some also said that that would have been the best choice, because that way, you know, the women could do Dolly's part and the men could do Kenny Rogers' part. But I was also pleasantly surprised by the song that was the number one pick and the song that we are going to do for this afternoon's lunchtime sing-along, that I'm surprised we haven't done yet for the lunchtime sing-along. And that song that was suggested by both men and women and received the most votes was 9 to 5. So that is the song that we're going to do this afternoon for the lunchtime sing-along. That's coming up just after one.
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0: for most people, tiredness is not a sleep problem. It's an energy production problem. And those are two completely different things. Wait 90 minutes after waking up before your first caffeinated coffee. 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
2: 9450940. I'll put together the compilation and play it out at 20 to 2. But first, let's see what's happening on those roads. On the N1 incoming, there's a truck broken down in the left lane after Durban Road. Then there's also a stationary vehicle on Okapseweg behind Chapman's Bay Estate, direction Tokai. Traffic lights faulty at Blauberg Road and Gee Road in Table View. And then on the N1 outgoing in the right lane after the Toll Plaza roadworks over there. Anything else? 082-945-0940. 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
2: So you're somber now with potential, and then Pink, raise your glass. And do you have the potential to belt out a 9 to 5 for Dolly Parton in the lunchtime sing along? We'll find out in the next 6 or so minutes.

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1: Yes, it's our weekly vocal therapy session where you and I belt out and sing along to an amazing song, an iconic song, and then you send me those voice notes on our WhatsApp line, 082-945-0940. I then take all of those voice notes, I put together like a compilation, I play it out at around about 20 to 2, just to showcase your talent. And when I say that, I mean your talent for giving all you got and your chias and your passion, not necessarily vocal talent, although we've experienced a lot of those on the Lunchtime Sing-Along. I don't want you to be put off by that word, because the thing about the Lunchtime Sing-Along is you don't necessarily have to be able to sing. You don't even need to be able to hold a note. You don't need to know 100% all the lyrics, you know. It's just about taking part and having fun and letting go of all the inhibitions, of all the stress, all of that. It's actually quite therapeutic when you take part and let go in the Lunchtime Sing-Along. Like I mentioned, the song that received the most votes in terms of which Dolly Parton song we need to sing along to was 9 to 5, and that's exactly what we're going to do. In fact, I appreciate the enthusiasm because I've already received a voice note of somebody singing along to 9 to 5. I haven't even played the song yet, but they already sent in their voice note. And you know what? I appreciate that. But maybe when I play the song, you can send in another voice note just to make sure that you're in the right key and you got the right timing and all of that. You know what I mean? Okay, so once again, the number is 082-945-0940. Get your phone out, start recording, because the song is about to start in 3, 2, 1.

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2: 082-945-0940. And now that I'm listening to the lyrics once again of 9 to 5, nothing much has changed, eh? Nothing much has changed in 2026 since that time that the song was released to now, about how certain working conditions are for a lot of people, especially in corporate or wherever the retail, wherever it is that they are working. Not a lot has changed, you know. So Dolly Parton, my goodness, yeah, that those philosophies are still true to today. So quite a few voice notes have come through. Keep them coming through on 082-945-0940. I'll put together the compilation and play it out at 20 to 2.

0: Alicia Keys, In Common, the Black Coffee remix on KFM Lunch. It is almost 1:30. News coming up in just a bit, plus music from Post Malone, Sway Lee, Christina Aguilera. And then, of course, your rendition of Dolly Parton's 9 to 5 for the lunchtime sing-along. Let me tell you, it might have received the most votes, but I think you realize that once you actually start trying to sing along to 9 to 5, that it is not as easy as you thought. So that's coming up in the next 10 minutes.
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9: Good afternoon. I'm Karen Ann Nell. President Cyril Ramaphosa says the deployment of the army to help fight crime has been a success. He was responding to a written parliamentary question from the MK party about the effectiveness of the deployment, which was announced earlier this year. Ramaphosa says murder rates have dropped in some of the country's worst affected police precincts. He added that the intervention in crime hotspots has a stabilizing effect, particularly in the Western Cape. Meanwhile, the fuel price is set to rise from Wednesday. Both grades of petrol will go up by 1 rand 34 cent a litre, while diesel will increase by between 2 rand 94 and 3 rand 15 cents a litre. And in Belgium, ChatGPT has become the first AI chatbot to be slapped with tougher safety rules. This after the European Union added it to a list of digital services subject to greater legal scrutiny. This comes as the EU has stepped up regulatory enforcement against the world's biggest digital platforms. Taking a look at today's weather temperatures, Cape Town and Langebaan reach highs of 18, Vredendal 24, Sutherland 20 and Oudtshoorn 22. Recapping your top story at this hour, President Cyril Ramaphosa says the deployment of the army to help fight crime has been a success.
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1: Christina Aguilera, Genie in a Bottle. 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And you did just that. And that's coming up next.
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1: With the passing of Dolly Parton last week, I said that instead of just playing a song, we are going to sing along to one of her songs for the lunchtime sing-along. But I wanted you to decide what song that was going to be. I put it out there and you sent in your suggestions, your votes, and the song with the most votes got to be sung along to in the lunchtime sing-along. That song was 9 to 5. And even though the close second was Islands in the Stream, we actually did that before for the lunchtime sing-along. If it had received the most votes, I would have done it again. Wouldn't have been a problem. But 9 to 5 amongst men and women seemed to be the outright favorite. And then when you actually have to sing along to it, you realize the song is not as easy as I thought it was. But you know what I appreciate? I appreciate the effort that you put in. So here it is, your rendition of Dolly Parton's 9 to 5 for the lunchtime sing-along.
9: Stumble out of bed and stumble through the kitchen. Pour myself a cup of ambition. Then stretch and twist to come along.
1: Mm, okay.
10: Jump in the shower and glasses are pumping. Out on the street, traffic starts jumping.
11: And don't stop me from the dark from 9 to 5.
1: Okay.
12: Working 9 to 5. What a way to make a living. Barely getting by. It's all taking and no giving. They just use your mind.
1: Hey.
12: But it's enough to drive you crazy if you let it. 9 to 5.
1: Hey. You know what? I love the fact that in one section over there, the kids even got involved as well. And that is what I love to see. And you finished off strong. Thank you so much. What should we do next week for the lunchtime sing-along? I'd love to know. 082-945-0940. Back to the music. Kehlani and Usher Baby. With Shoulda Never on KFM Lunch.

0: New hero, smiling. On KFM Lunch. It is almost 10 to 2, and before we get to some more music and traffic, I got a voice note in for a suggestion, but I want to run it by you. Should we do this next week for the lunchtime sing-along? This one came through from Renel. Take a listen to this.
1: Ek dink regtig vir die sing-along kan ons bietjie vir Engelbert Hamperdinck ook weer bietjie sing. Release me volgende week van Engelbert. Dit sal hom nou pret wees. Selfs ek gaan saam sing.
0: Should we go old school again and go Engelbert Hamperdinck? And do release me. You can let me know on the WhatsApp line 082-945-0940. Also, we need a few modern songs as well to sing along to. Just let me know and I can include it in the bank and we can bang it out as well. Remember, coming October, which is supposed to be James Bond month, we also need to get through a few James Bond songs as well. So yeah, you can let me know. 082-945-0940. But what do you think of Renel's suggestion for next week? Should we do Engelbert's Release Me? 082-945-0940.
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Daft Punk and Pharrell Williams, Get Lucky on KFM Lunch. Almost 2 o'clock. Let's see what's happening in this traffic. On the N1 incoming, there's a truck broken down in the left lane after Durban Road, and then roadworks on the N1 outgoing in the right lane after the Toll Plaza. If I missed anything, 082-945-0940.

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1: Yes, and this will be the very, very last Billboard Bingo. At the beginning of the show, I said ever, but you never know. You know, things might change like in a few years, and then we have to do the number ones from 2026 onto wherever we are at that particular moment in time. But today will be the last one for quite some time because we've covered almost every number one song between 1980 and 2025. Okay, so for the last time, two clues will lead us to a former Billboard number one song. The first clue is about the artist. The second clue, the song title. And I cannot repeat any of the clues once they've been given, but once you've gathered both clues, you will WhatsApp the artist and song title to 082-945-0940. So, here is clue number one.
2: Clue number one.
1: Okay, clue number one. This is what it says. It says, in the early 90s, she took a Dolly Parton song to number one in 34 countries. Okay? In the early 90s, she took a Dolly Parton song to number one in 34 countries. Who is that? I think I have a pretty good idea, and I think you have a pretty good idea as well. But that's clue number one. Clue number two comes your way just before news.

0: BTS and Dynamite on KFM Lunch. 25 past two and time for clue number two in this afternoon's Billboard Bingo. The last Billboard Bingo for quite some time. All right, so for clue number two, remember it's to do with the song title, and let's see what it says.
1: Clue number two.
0: Okay, clue number two says reserving every ounce of romantic feeling for someone special. Okay, reserving every ounce of romantic feeling for someone special. Okay, and by the looks of that clue, I do not think that it is I Will Always Love You, although I think that was the song that was referred to in clue number one. But I don't think that is the song for today. Okay, so I'll give you that clue again. Reserving every ounce of romantic feeling for someone special. That is clue number two. And now that you have both clues, what I need you to do is WhatsApp the artist and song title to 082-945-0940. And then we'll find out if you are going to be the final Billboard Bingo boss for quite some time. News that is coming up next, and then I've got music for you from Martin Garrix, Ed Sheeran, Repeated, and Weekend Special Nogal from Brenda Fassie. That's on the way as well.
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13: Goeiemiddag, ek is Karen en Nel. 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

0: Mabr, Brenda Fassie, and Weekend Special. Or like one of the messages on the WhatsApp line from Passion saying, it's the Weekend Special from Brenda Fassie from your Weekday Special, EB Inglis, on KFM Lunch. Almost 20 to 3, and coming up next, I crown the final Billboard Bingo Boss.
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0: It's kind of sad in the way that we are doing this, but it's sweet because on the one hand, it's quite an achievement to get through most. And I say most because there were certain songs that just weren't appropriate to play on KFM 94.5. But for most of it, we covered all number ones from 1980 to 2025 on this feature. It started with us where we had three clues going through the year, artist, and song title. And then once we basically covered all of the 2000s and the 90s, and it was just 80s left, it didn't make sense to have clues about the year because there's only so many clues that you can have about the 80s. And then we rounded it off with now having two clues, artist and song titles, and in certain instances, even having double whammies where we had two number ones from the same artist in the same year. But now it ends with one song from one particular year from one artist. And I thought, what better way to end it off than with the guy who plays every single day? He's been a multiple Billboard Bingo boss. In fact, the Billboard Bingo champion, he says, I need to call him. All the way from Joburg. Malcolm, how's it going, sir?
8: Hey, Evie, I'm good. Thanks. How are you, brother?
0: I'm good, man. Thank you for playing every single day. There are other regulars as well, but without fail, you come through. And what's really special about you is that you try and get the answers without using Google.
8: Absolutely. I use my talent for music.
0: Okay, there we go. All right. So, Malcolm, let's go through the last two clues for Billboard Bingo. The first one about the artist, and this is what it said. In the early 90s, she took a Dolly Parton song to number one in 34 countries. Who is that?
8: That would be Whitney Houston.
0: Whitney Houston, yeah. And that song was I Will Always Love You, and it was off the soundtrack of The Bodyguard, the movie with Kevin Costner. Yep. And to the Billboard Hot 100 for 14 weeks, which at the time was a record that was beaten again, but yeah, That was definitely Whitney Houston. And then clue number two for the song that we are looking for this afternoon, the last song that we will play as the Billboard Bingo. So the clue said, reserving every ounce of romantic feeling for someone special. What is that song, Malcolm?
8: Saving All My Love For You.
4: Bingo.
0: Bingo! And we were saving the song for last. There we go. Malcolm, well done, man. I can honestly say, without a doubt, the undisputed Billboard Bingo champion. Well done, sir.
8: Yes. There you go. I finally made it.
0: So here we go. From 1980. Well, before we play the song, is there anyone? I know you're up in Joburg, but is there anyone that you want to say hi to here in the Western Cape?
8: My friend Sharon, who's a regular on all the shows on KFM, to Rochelle, Stephen, and Sue, and anyone else in Cape Town that knows me. How's it going?
0: Lekker. And there you go, our Billboard Bingo champion, and here it is. It was number one for 1 week in October of 1985. Whitney Houston and Saving All My Love For You, the last Billboard Bingo song.

0: Number one, for 1 week in October of 1985, Whitney Houston, Saving All My Love for You, and also the last Billboard Bingo song. And our Billboard Bingo boss and champion, I don't normally do this, but I'm going to bring him back now because Off A shared a very special story about that particular song. Malcolm, our Billboard Bingo champion, you mentioned Off A that that song holds a very special place in your heart.
1: Absolutely, Amy. In the 80s, one of the things I used to do, and into the 90s and 2000s, I used to do mobile DJing.
0: Okay.
1: And I DJed for my sister's wedding, and that was the opening song that she wanted, The First Dance.
0: Oh, wow.
1: And I played it. So it got a very special history for me.
0: That is absolutely incredible. Malcolm, thank you for sharing that. It just makes it all the more special. And now we know why you're so good at this game, because your musical knowledge is right up there. So thank you so much for being a part of this game. And thank you for listening every day and participating religiously when it comes to the Billboard Bingo.
1: Thank you for having me, Evie.
0: Oh,
1: I hope you have another show that's just as good, if not better.
0: Well, are we working on something? We're working on something. And, you know, normally what radio presenters would do is they would come with a tried and tested product ready for you to go. And I'm going to do something different. I don't think this is going to be done before, but I'm actually going to try to workshop something. So we're going to try and figure it out together on air, and we're going to start tomorrow. Let's see how it goes. Okay.
1: Okay. All right. I'll give my 2 cents if I have something.
0: Okay, cool. All right. So we'll do that tomorrow. And that is it from me. Thank you so much for a liquor afternoon. Let's do it again tomorrow, 12 to 3. We play 31 Seconds, our weekly movie and TV show quiz. And no Billboard Bingo tomorrow. But like I said, we're going to try something different and see how it goes. We'll workshop it live on air. It should be interesting. It could bomb. It could be absolutely amazing. We'll find out tomorrow. Coming up next, I'll squeeze in Lewis Capaldi and Anika Kiana, and then The Flash Drive takes you home.
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0: 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Everybody stay calm.
1: What's the procedure, everyone? What's the procedure?
0: Stay calm!
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3: 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Are you ready?
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0: for most people, tiredness is not a sleep problem. 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

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Hello, my name's Carl Wastey. Nice to meet you. Welcome to your show, The Flash Drive on KFM 94.5. I hope you're having a wonderful, incredible and beautiful day today. If you are, lovely. If you aren't just yet, well, that's why I'm here, to make sure you're thoroughly entertained till 7 o'clock. It is an honor to be in your company, always is, and an honor to give you a 2,500 rand Clicks Club card cashback. That is if you want to win. This week, it's a little different because spring is on the way. Is it? But yes, okay. Well, spring is on the way. Okay, I need to be honest with you, right? Are you one of those individuals who thinks that tomorrow is spring day? And if you are, I'm not going to pop your balloon. Not at all. I'm more of an equinox guy myself, but I also believe to each their own. So if you believe that tomorrow is spring day, along with every other commercial entity on the planet, then, I mean, go for it. You can enjoy, get the flowers out, spring clean, love it. But if you believe that there's an equinox and that marks the first day of spring, then, you know, love to you as well. But I think it's been a conversation that we've had, the producers and I, today. And we were talking about when we believe spring day is. And we've confirmed that I think all of us in the room believe that it was an equinox type of day. So we're talking 22nd of September. However, because people are just ready to release winter, they want to hoy 1 September. It's got to be spring. And I love you for that. I do believe that you have that type of thing. My argument to the producers was that if this is indeed the case, then 1 December is Christmas Day. Anyway, that's just some of the arguments that have been circling around the room. But as I said, to each their own, including Clicks. So if spring is indeed on the way, what's one thing you'd love to refresh this season? Is it your home, your routine, something different? If your story is interesting enough, I want to talk to you about it and give you a 2,500 Clicks Club card cashback. Please remember, T's and C's apply. I need the keyword Clicks, your story, and that's to 082-945-0940. Don't forget to make it good. Clicks, feel good, pay less. And T's and C's, as mentioned, do apply. Cassidy's away today, so can I give you some updates, including N1 incoming, a truck broken down in the left lane after Durban Road. Please make a note of that. Nelson Mandela Boulevard outbound traffic is slowing down at Browning, as it always is at this time, 10 past 3. M3 is congested at Clipper Road, and then roadworks on the N1. This is outgoing. That's in the right lane at the Toll Plaza. So just make a note of that if you're traveling that way. If you have anything else, drop me a message. You know my number. If you don't, 082-945-0940. It was this man's birthday on Saturday. Black or White, Michael Jackson on The Flash Drive.

0: I sing this song to my friend named Kotha. And whenever I meet someone named Kotha, it's a perfect song to claim. If your name is Kotha, hello, welcome to the Flash Drive. Come Kotha. Please do. 20 past 3 it is. I told you you can win with clicks. All you have to do is just share what you plan to refresh for the upcoming spring season. And it could be pretty much anything. And make your story lekker. I want to share it.
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0: So when it comes to refreshment, I'm talking about it could be anything that you just believe needs a bit of an update. Anything. Is this Gresham?
2: Hi, Carly. Yes, it is.
0: Gresham, how are you feeling today?
2: I'm feeling lucky today.
0: Oh, stop it. You're feeling lucky today. I feel like you feel lucky every day. I have a good feeling about that.
2: Well,
0: right?
2: Let's see if it comes true today.
0: No, it might. But first and foremost, people are refreshing all sorts of things, especially ahead of a brand new season. I want to know, what do you want to update and refresh in your life?
2: Okay, I'm going a little bit different from tradition, Carl. I'd like to refresh my social media photos because I've had the same profile pictures for years. And I think this spring it's a perfect time for change. Get that updated look.
0: Yo.
2: So that's what I'm hoping to change.
0: You know what I realized this morning, Gresham, because it's strange. Cassidy and I were having a conversation this morning, and
2: yes,
0: she doesn't believe that I was a little overweight in the past. So all I had to do is I went all the way back in my Facebook pictures, and you go to the photos of you section, and you find some equipment there. You find some stuff there, my friend. I found all those photos,
2: yeah,
0: and I realized.
2: So you have to go way back.
0: Way back. And I realized why people lock their Facebook profiles in case you are discovered in those sections there. And I get you. You know, I think we just leave our profile pictures there to rot. And we just like, that's it. It's up there, done and dusted. But why not refresh that for a new season? That's actually a great idea for most. I always thought that there was a gap in the market. Like your occupation could be, hi, I'm a profile picture updater. I'm a photographer. And then you can just do that for random people. That'd be cool. I love your idea. Good luck with the refresh. What are we thinking of adding for your profile picture? Is it sort of like, do you want to do one of those dramatic shots? Do you think just maybe a head and shoulders LinkedIn vibe? What are you going to go for?
2: Carl, I'm actually hoping to get something at the beachfront.
0: Oh.
2: Capture that beautiful blue background. So,
0: oh,
2: so I'm just something exotic. You know,
0: something
2: just
0: exotic? Whoa, whoa, whoa. That's a family show, Gresham. What?
2: Exotic in terms of spring.
0: Oh, okay. Exotic spring, I got you. Thank you very much. I love your idea. Mm. It starts the week off beautifully. 2,500 cashback, all yours. Well done, Gresham.
2: Oh, I'm going shopping at Clicks. Thank you so much, Carl, and to Clicks as well.
0: No problem. You enjoy updating that profile picture. That's the update. Looking for yours tomorrow for another chance to win a cashback from our good friends at Clicks. 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

0: Where is the love? Black Eyed Peas. Happy Monday to you. It's your Flash Drive. KFM 94.5. Still ahead of you. A chance to win. I'll get to that in a second. First, I want to get you off those roads as soon as possible. I know you need to travel, but it always helps when you know exactly what's ahead of you. In the absence of Cassidy, I got your back. In Blackheath, at the R102 and Buttscop, there is an accident there. Delays are expected. And then an unconfirmed report of an accident on the M5. This is south. So if you just can confirm this for me, I'd really appreciate that. It's just after Racecourse Road. Traffic is a bit slow in that area. In fact, it's at a standstill according to those reports. N1 incoming, a broken down truck in the left lane. That's just after Durban Road. Make a note. And then highways are looking slow on Nelson Mandela Boulevard at Browning. M3 south at UCT and Clipper. And N1 outbound, that is at Monte Vista, it slows down. Roadworks continue on the N1 outgoing in the right lane. That is after the Toll Plaza. Anything else, drop me a message, please. I'd love for your assistance in this particular regard. Plus, a chance to win, as mentioned. 5,000 and Woolies voucher could be yours. This weekend, I gave you a challenge. 3-day game deals from Woolies. Go grab yours. Take it home. Take a pic. Send it to socials. X, Facebook, Instagram. 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I'm going to be calling you in the next couple. 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
2: Good afternoon. I'm Karen Annell. Fuel prices are rocketing this week. On Wednesday, petrol rises by R1.34 a litre, while diesel increases by between R2.94 and R3.15. This comes amid more conflict in the Middle East. Iran's state media is reporting a U.S. attack on an Iranian island in the Strait of Hormuz has killed 2 people and wounded several others. The presidency has moved to counter speculation about the health of Deputy President Paul Mashatile, who has not been seen in public since mid-July. It says after undergoing a minor surgical procedure, Mashatile is recovering well. Despite being in recovery, the presidency says Mashatile has been joining parliamentary sessions remotely on its virtual platforms and is keeping abreast of important issues. And SASSA Gold Card beneficiaries who haven't switched to the new Black Card will not be able to access their grants after today's card switch deadline. Today marks the final day for SASSA Gold Card beneficiaries to switch to Postbank's Black Cards. Postbank says more than 70,000 grant beneficiaries are yet to make the switch. Tomorrow will be a mild and partly cloudy day across the province. Cape Town can expect highs of 19 degrees, 21 in Paarl, 28 in Kalfinia, 24 in Worcester and 18 in George. Recapping your top story at this hour, fuel prices are rocketing this week.
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0: It's Will Lindley. I Loved, I Lost. Brand new song from him. It's your show. Flash Drive, KFM 94.5. If you had a My Woolies weekend, you posted it up on the socials. I could be calling you in the next couple of seconds to give you a 5,000 Rand Woolies voucher. So make sure you answer your phone if you have been busy being my content creator for Woolworths.
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0: It's Timothy V. I Need You. 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You've gone to Woolies, you've got yourself some 3-day game day deals, and that's all I care about is the fact that you had a fantastic weekend. 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
0: Lungani!
2: Yes, sir.
0: What's up? How you feeling, my brother?
2: I'm feeling handsome, man. That was it.
0: Lekker. Lungani, I checked out your social media. Very neat, eh? I feel like you position everything very, very straight in your picture there. Is that the type of person you are? You're very focused like that.
2: Yes, I had to.
0: I see you got some very bougie bangers. Wagyu beef bangers. Excuse me. Who was coming around that you tried to impress this weekend?
2: I had a visitor.
0: Oh, a visitor. Okay, don't worry. I won't ask. It sounds like a very important visitor. Thanks for sharing, man. And did you enjoy the games that you were watching over the weekend? Whether it be football, was it football or rugby?
2: It's rugby, obviously.
0: Ah, there we go. You know what I'm saying? That's it. I love it. Well, thank you very much for sharing. I'm happy to announce you won a 5,000 Rand Woolies voucher. Well done, Lungani.
2: Thank you.
0: You're welcome. Boom. Lungani, thanks a lot for entering, man. We appreciate you and your picture and you having a My Woolies weekend. Nothing brings people together quite like food and good food, like Wagyu bangers from Lungani. Whether you're firing up the braai or sharing snacks around the table or simply looking for something delicious for the week, Woolworths has you covered, from quality meat and braai favorites to easy nibbles, indulgent treats, and something good to sip on as well. There's plenty to make any occasion feel a little more special for those special people coming over. So gather your people, bring your appetite, and make it a My Woolies weekend.
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0: It's In My Head, Matthew Mole on your flash drive and KFM 94.5. A session of We Listen and We Don't Judge is coming your way in about 10 minutes. And the great thing is that Cassidy Jade Nicholson, who's not here today, she's taken a couple of days off, has even from afar posted to her socials a nice starter for We Listen and We Don't Judge. Take a listen.
1: 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So, you know, we do the whole segment, We Listen and We Don't Judge. Well, I'm going to judge for just 1 second. Hiking in Crocs is crazy.
0: If you are somebody who hikes in Crocs, apparently Cassidy has a little issue. But of course, we listen to her and we don't judge. However, if you have something else, 082-945-0940, that is the number. If you'd like to make use of what is a platform for everybody, a session of We Listen and We Don't Judge. Please listen to this because traffic I will judge all the time when it comes to Cape Town traffic. Here are the incidents on your road, including an accident on Stellenbosch Arterial eastbound at the R300. All lanes are open though. Blackheath, R102 and Buttscop, an accident there. Delays are expected. An unconfirmed report of an accident on the M5 South just after Racecourse Road. And the N1 that is incoming, a truck broken down. That is in the left lane just after Durban Road. Be safe and update me if you find anything else on your drive home. Just send me a voice note or drop me a text on 082-945-0940. I'd appreciate it.
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3: Ramaphosa says the army deployment is working and an expert weighs in on that flyover. Good afternoon. I'm Karen Ann Nell. President Cyril Ramaphosa says the deployment of soldiers to help fight

0: is part of Operation Prosper, where President Cyril Ramaphosa deployed more than 2,000 SANDF members to work with the police in crime hotspots. He says the deployment has contributed to a reduction in violent crime and murders in 14 of the 17 most affected police precincts, with most of them in the Western Cape and Cape Town Metro. He says this indicates that the intervention has impacted affected areas, notwithstanding the persistence of gang-related violence. Baba Londenze, Eyewitness News.
1: To the court's now alleged underworld gang associate, Mario Peterson, has taken the witness stand in the Western Cape High Court, denying allegations that he played a role in the 2019 murder of Nicholas Heerskap. Heerskap was the father of Hawks officer Nico Heerskap, who was investigating alleged underworld gang boss Nafees Modak at the time. Peterson denied claims he was the driver of the getaway vehicle and that he later concealed the firearm used in the killing. And was that low flyover at Cape Town Stadium too close for comfort? Two Airlink planes flew low over the stadium just before Saturday's Springboks and All Blacks clash, with one aircraft coming within 15.2 metres of the rooftop as fireworks went off. Airlink says the flyover was carefully planned and rehearsed with highly experienced crews on board. Chris Martinez, president of the Aircraft Owners and Pilots Association South Africa, has weighed in on the safety concerns.
2: The problem here is that no matter how well you've planned it, is you limit your options when you fly low. If something goes wrong, very unlikely in this case, I do want to emphasize that I wouldn't call it particularly reckless, but if something goes wrong, whatever it might be human factors, it might be engine failures, your options are totally limited.
1: Weather-wise, tomorrow will be mild and partly cloudy across the province. Cape Town can expect a high of 19 degrees, 21 in Paarl, 28 in Kalfinia, 24 in Worcester and 18 in George. Recapping your top story at this hour, President Cyril Ramaphosa says the deployment of soldiers to help fight crime has been effective.
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0: Nico and Vince, am I wrong? It's your flash drive, KFM 94.5. My name is Carl Wastey. Welcome here till 7 o'clock. With things like we listen and we don't judge. In case you missed it, Cassidy, in absence, still posted something on the socials to whet our appetites for we listen and we don't judge.
1: I may not be on radio today. So, you know, we do that whole segment, we listen and we don't judge. Well, I'm going to judge for just 1 second. Hiking in Crocs is crazy.
0: Beatrice is alongside me, and Hello. You said you disagree.
2: Yes, so people can come for me, it's fine.
0: It's fine.
2: So my husband got a pair of Crocs slippers, okay? Now I've been wearing them as well.
0: Crocs slippers?
2: Yes, like those slip-on slippers. It's like full-on slippers.
0: Like my gray ones that I wear sometimes. Like the slippers.
2: Like slipper. With the little wool inside and everything.
0: Oh, like a slipper. Okay.
2: Those things are so comfortable. I'll go hike in them.
0: You did once say on a session of We Listen to It, Don't Judge that you would never hike. Are you saying that I can get you hiking if I get you Croc slippers? This is great. Thank you for saying that.
2: Can we start small, though?
0: Approved.
2: Can we start with small hikes?
0: We can go to, I'm sure there's a little hill. Like a small hill we can go up and then come down?
2: Yeah, let's like start with this incline and then we go from there. We go to a little mole hill and then...
0: Eden on the Bay. If you go all the way to where the frame is and then you go around, there's a little incline that we can start in that loop, the Eden on the Bay loop.
2: Oh, yeah, no, that's fine. Because we can stop somewhere.
0: Yes, for refreshments, of course. I don't know why they don't have like a... You know, everybody goes for like a 5K and like a 10K. This year's Cape Town Carnival had the best idea. They did a 1K. And in Eden on the Bay, we can do a 400 meter for you. Walk.
2: Yes, I would do that.
0: They must make more accessible athletic events for people who need to do entry level. If this is my entry into We Listen and We Don't Judge, so be it. But they must make smaller things, man, for entry level. People are all up on a 5K, 10K, 21K, 42.1. You know, I get it. You know what? Go for it. But what about the accessibility? If you have someone just at the beginning, start with like a 50 meter.
2: Yes.
0: And then do like a lekker event. Saturday morning, refreshments, get a couple of sponsors. And then, do you want to join me for the 50 meter? Yeah, please, man. Get everybody there. 3, 2, 1. 50 meter walk. Finish off and then you connected to people and you've started. Then the next weekend, you do a 75 and you build this event till you get someone to 5K. I feel like that is a series that you would easily subscribe to.
2: I'll take that on.
0: And it's a gateway for people who want to work on their wellness without the pressure. Start them small. Start where you are. That's it. That's all I want. Are you in for this? Can we start this thing?
2: I'm in for this.
0: It'll be such a cool event. People will be traveling from like George for the 50 meter.
2: People will fly down from Joburg to come for the 50 meter race.
0: Exactly. All right. And yes, I know that the 50 meter... It's going to be a 5-minute event, but it's still going to be significant in your journey.
2: Yes.
0: Because we need to start small.
2: I love that.
0: Thank you very much. I thank you. There are other comments on the Croc hiking Cassidy opinion. Take a listen.
3: Your call. We listen and we don't judge.
0: Yeah.
3: So to add on to Cassidy's Crocs thing, a friend of mine posted a video of him in the gym. Running on the treadmill in Crocs. No, man.
0: To be honest with you, if I may, Crocs have a mode, okay? The Crocs,
2: yes.
0: Okay? They have a mode. You can switch on the mode if you want to. So you got, like for me, I have different names for the modes. If you flip down that back thing over there, I'm in chill mode.
2: Yes.
0: I can slop around. But if I put that thing on, I'm in like sprint mode.
2: Yes.
0: Then I can run. I can start taking on mountains. So I get it. But I think Cassidy also has always had a problem with bare feet. She has a foot problem. She doesn't like feet exposed in public. It's a little thing.
2: Yeah. And sometimes I think also the whole thing is it's about comfort, man.
0: Yeah. Yeah. It's a comfort thing. Exactly. I think Crocs offer you a very cool air-conditioned version.
2: In summer, exactly.
0: So while you're sweating, there's there's chata in there.
2: Yes.
0: And then those things allow for the wind to come in, which is fine. Cool down your toes. So I hope that she will come around, and maybe we can do an official. I know that the Crocs marketing managers do listen to the show.
2: Yeah.
0: So maybe on the back of this, we can actually do a hike brought to you by them, and we all do it in Crocs.
2: Yeah, we start the 50-meter little race with...
0: It's not a... Don't see, race is already intimidating. Yes, okay. Don't do race.
2: The 50-meter event...
0: That's it. That's
2: we'll
0: all it
2: do
0: is.
2: In Crocs, and Cassidy can join us for that in the Crocs, and then see how her feet breathe, et cetera, et cetera, how comfortable it is.
0: Exactly. Yeah. I'm talking about accessibility.
2: 100%.
0: Wellness accessibility needs to be the new thing.
2: Yep.
0: Thank you. Especially for people like you, who you are so against moving your body to certain areas. Like, I do want to clock your steps from the studio to the balcony. I think that you put in a good shift there.
2: No, that's like 50 steps.
0: You see, but that's like 50 meters for you. Remember, 50 meters for me is like 180 steps. So don't forget that, okay? Now,
2: that's true as well.
0: Now, there's another one that came through in our session. Take a listen.
4: Yo, Carl, we listen and we don't judge.
0: We don't.
4: You have these people, their whole family has techies. Each one has a pair of techies that cost anything from 2,500 to 3,500 then, man. But then they complain about the petrol increase and ask how much they get to work. Yo, priorities, man, so please.
0: Check out, get to work in those Jordans.
2: I was about to go. How do you get to work? You wear those 3,500 techies and you run or you walk.
0: That's so funny though, because I know a lot, you know, like there's a lot of people who will like complain about that petrol price.
2: Yeah.
0: You know, and basically anything that's expensive. And then you check things out and you're like, well, I mean, if you had to just go to a little retailer, you know. Because I know for a fact that those tackies on your feet there, that's two tanks of petrol there, Holmes. But to each their own. I said this earlier, when people think that it's spring tomorrow versus the actual equinox, to each their own. Let them do their thing. Let them cook. That's fine. But thank you for bringing that to our attention. Obviously, of course, we don't judge people who do choose to do the 3.5 tackies and complain about the petrol price, which is actually increasing this week.
2: Yes.
0: Yeah. About
2: we're
0: going to
2: see a lot more people walking in very expensive shoes.
0: You know what? Another idea, accessibility. A walk to work. Wear your tackies that you just bought instead of using that tank of petrol. And we go to work together and we walk from all places to our little spot. I think that'll be a great idea. Let's do it. Hey, let's go for it. I think it'll be quite nice. But there we go. That's our lovely session of... Oh, by the way, Chadley says it's sport mode. I think it's sprint mode, Chadley, man. Sport mode's too slow for me, my brother. When I put those Crocs thing at the back, pew, Usain.
2: Flichons.
0: Yeah, I hoi, bro. That's how I do it. But thanks for listening to We Listen.
2: And we don't judge.
0: Nope.
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0: Leave, Get Out, JoJo. If you needed that song today, it's yours. Send it to somebody. I know you want to. It's Monday. Welcome to the Flash Drive on KFM 94.5. I love how Cassidy, in her absence, started a bit of a conversation around hiking and Crocs. She thinks it's a bad idea, you know, given what she shared on social media in her absence on the show today. I was like, you know, there's a sport mode or a sprint mode that you can add to your Crocs, and you could pretty much do anything in that. I also said that accessibility in the wellness industry should be something that we should consider. We can't always have someone with a six-pack on the cover of, and you could be like, no. I feel like there should be more events offering a 50-meter walk for people to start. The next weekend, you go 75, next weekend 100 meters, and you build them toward 1K, 2K, 5K in the next couple of months. I think that's a really beautiful, progressive way to invite people into their wellness. That's great. So if I can do that for you, I think that'll be fine, really.
1: Carl, if you can get him to do 50 meters at Eden on the Bay, I'll give him a free slice of pizza at my pizza shop for his emotional damage.
0: I got you. I offered Pietras a chance to do Eden on the Bay. There's a loop there. Now you just hoy the loop. It's not a long track, and then you're getting pizza from someone, which is fantastic. This is another response that came through.
2: I think it sounds like a good idea, but while you're at it, I think each person should get a bottle of foot powder as well, because I don't know how sweaty and stinky that feet would be after a hike in a pair of Crocs. Anyway, not judging.
0: No, of course. Just saying. No, of course. Don't worry, Vickers, I got you. But I'd remember that there are holes in there for the beautiful aircon. The aircon works in those things. So don't worry about the sweat over there. But I love the fact that I just came up to an antithesis of Cassidy's idea there. We should just do it, man. We should do a thing. In fact, Philip Justice says we should call it the Crocathlon, which sounds great. I like it, you know? So we're going to be working on that slowly but surely and developing it over the next couple of months. Please watch this space and watch your roads too. Here's a quick update for you on what I've found. Thanks to the EWN Traffic Department, Weinberg at Main and Wetton. There's been an accident. Please be careful. Strandfontein, that is at Strandfontein and 15th Avenue. Another accident there. Delays are expected. And on the N1, outgoing in the right lane after the Toll Plaza, roadworks continue.
3: Goeiemiddag, ek is Karen Annel. 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
4: Hey, very good afternoon to you. I'm Kieran Thompson. We get going with the Springboks as Rassie Erasmus made one change to his starting 15 for the third test against New Zealand. The Bok coach opted for continuity with just 4 changes to the match day 23 that sees Kirtley Arendse back in the team on the wing while Cheslin Kolbe moves to fullback in place of Damian Willemse, who picked up a knock in Cape Town. Now Erasmus switched out his entire front row with Oxenchev, Volku Low and Malcolm Marks starting ahead of Gerard Steenkamp, Thomas Du Toit and Dion Fourie. Staying with national teams, but we move to cricket now with the Proteas, as Kagiso Rabada will miss next month's three-match ODI series against Australia after being ruled out of action for at least the next 4.5 weeks. The South African seamer is also a doubt for the test series against the Baggy Greens that gets started in October, the 9th of October, just to be exact. Lobbing things over to tennis now, where Novak Djokovic suffered a shock first-round exit at the US Open. The Serbian lost out in 5 sets to Argentina's Mariano Nivone in what was the longest first-round match of his career. Elsewhere, South Africa's Lloyd Harris moved into round 2 after beating Jack Kennedy 6-4, 6-2, 6-2. We move to the world of football now, starting with some breaking news in the transfer window, as Liverpool have finally gotten their man after announcing the arrival of Bradley Barcola from Paris Saint-Germain in a deal worth £123 million. Yikes. To Sunday's Premier League action now, Manchester United kickstarted their season with a 5-2 win over Ipswich Town at Old Trafford. Captain Bruno Fernandes bagging a hat-trick in that one. Elsewhere, Chelsea moved into the top three after beating Brighton 4-3, and Sunderland, they beat Fulham 1-0. The action continues tonight with champions Arsenal away to Aston Villa. Here's Mikel Arteta.
5: Well, I don't know. I think each club will have their own strategy. I think the way they have operated and the results that they got are incredible. I think they deserve huge credit for what they've done over the last few years. And I'm sure they are really clever. They have some very, very smart people in this football club. I mean his skill as a manager is unquestionable for anybody in the clubs that he's been. He has always excelled the expectations that he had, which is a massive quality.
4: Some nice praise for Unai Emery there from Arteta. That action kicks off at 9 p.m. tonight. Kieran Thompson, Eyewitness News Sport.
0: Coming your way is a chance for you to play the concept. If you'd like to, I need your name on the WhatsApp line as well as the keyword concept. I've got 2 single-word clues for you. An 11,000 Rand Nima Lodge prize could be yours. Here's One Republic, Need Your Love.

0: Jimmy Nevis. It is Hot Boxing, possibly to unboxing an incredible 11,000 Rand prize.
1: Answer the question.
2: Did I guess? You're asking me nonsense. Tell me again.
0: Ashleen, welcome to the Flash Drive.
3: Thank you so much, Carl.
0: All right, you've heard the words. It's time for your guesses. You've got your shot. Let's make it good. You may have heard some of the words. I can tell you what all the incorrect answers were. This all includes bull, chain, jaw, boy, medical, doctor, box, tiger's milk, pet farm, veterinarian, nurse. All incorrect. Hopefully yours are different. Here are your single word clues. My first single word to you is Greenland.
3: Ooh.
0: Mm. All right. What's your guess based on that?
3: That sounds like a farm.
0: So what are we thinking? Ashleen, go for it.
3: I'm thinking farm.
0: Farm. I like it. I'm going to lock in farm. Is it farm? Computer? Computer says? No. Bom, bom, bom. Don't worry. I have another single word clue for you. Don't worry. Okay? My next one is Durban. So I gave you Greenland or Greenland and Durban. You choose. Choose an answer. Come on. Nima Lodge awaits. Two nights stay, 11,000 Rand. Road trip. What's your answer?
3: Oh, you throw me off guard now. But I think, make me think about Durban. A port, Portland maybe? Or port?
0: A port. Let's lock in port for you and transport you to Nima Lodge, hopefully. Is port right? Incorrect. But I love your energy and your spirit. Congratulations for getting through. I love your mind. Unfortunately, not correct today. So another two words goes by, another day. And another day with a two-night stay in the sand cabin at the gorgeous Nima Lodge. Enjoy the beauty of the wilderness on the garden route. You can choose three distinctive cabins. This one is sand for you. Unwind in a wood-fired hot tub surrounded by the peace that you require, especially getting into the latter parts of the year. You need this. A romantic getaway or maybe a place to clear your head. You can win this. Go to Nima Lodge, spelled NIMALodge.com if you want to get yourself some more details. And another two single word clues coming your way tomorrow. All the best of luck. Just to stray for a second to let you know that all individuals who are traffic register number holders, the Department of Transport has asked me to ask you to pay close attention to this. TRN certificates are issued to natural persons between 1 January 2000 and 30 June 2023 to clear dormant records from the NATA system. So basically, if you receive the TRN during this period, visit transport.gov.za and use the TRN portal for more info and to check whether your number appears on the dormant list. 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So that's trn@dot.gov.za using the TRN number as the subject line. 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
0: 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Weinberg at Main and Wetton. There's been an accident. Please be careful. Another one in Strandfontein at Strandfontein and 15th Avenue and a stationary vehicle on the N2 outbound. That is at Lisbic Parkway. That is in the left lane as well. N1 outgoing in the right lane after the Toll Plaza. There are still roadworks in that area, so please be careful as you pass. If you have anything else, drop me a message on 082-945-0940.
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0: It's Adele, Water Under the Bridge. In the next few, I'd like to give you a call so you can make a decision. As to which one of us wins the call today. And as per rules, if an individual wins the call and they are absent the next round, I get to select a song for them. In short, I got to pick a song for Cassidy. Stick around.
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0: Let's call someone very quickly before I give you some traffic details. I found your number on the WhatsApp line. Hopefully you answer.
1: Hello?
0: Hello? Is this Chanel?
1: This is Chanel.
0: Hi, Chanel. Sorry to bother you. My name is Carl Wastey. I'm calling from a small radio station based in Cape Town called KFM 94.5.
1: Not so small, is it? Guys are amazing. Thanks for the call.
0: I didn't want to be that guy. I also just need to just share something
1: you
0: with
1: can,
0: you.
1: You can, you may, you are allowed.
0: Thank you. Thank you so much. I appreciate it. That was for you. Thank you for being so kind. I wanted to be kind.
1: Oh,
0: back.
1: Cute.
0: All right. Did you think that was cute? I'm blushing. Thank you so much.
1: Stop
0: it, Chanel. Oh, wait. Hold on. Pietas is also here. Excuse me. Sorry. Oh, hi. Pietas.
2: No, it's fine. It's, you know, I'm just the innocent bystander.
0: We were just having a moment. Sorry, man.
2: No, okay. I was wondering whether we were going to do that Chanel thing.
0: Yeah, we had to. It is important. Now that that's done, we have some options for you because we've each picked a track and you need to decide which one plays after news. The great thing about this is that we're going to sell our songs to you. Another great thing is that in the absence of Cassidy, who won on Friday, I had to pick a song for her, which is very exciting. Beatrice, do you want to start the buffet off with you?
2: Yes, so my song goes back to 2001. You know, it was that era where like Avril Lavigne, all these rock, you know, I want to say
0: what
2: woman.
0: What standard were you in?
2: 2001, I was 2 years out of matric.
0: 2 years out of matric. I was in standard 8. Now that you know how old we are, we say standard. Okay. Chanel, when did you matriculate?
1: 2014.
2: Okay. So Uncle Pietras.
1: But I can confirm that was a good music era.
0: Right.
1: So
0: it okay. was.
1: It's probably going to be good.
2: So, yeah. So Uncle Pietras over here is taking
0: Opa?
2: You back. Yeah. Opa.
0: Opa Pietras.
2: Opa Pietras is taking you back to 2001 with Michelle Branch and Everywhere.
3: Thank you.

0: for most people, tiredness is not a sleep problem. It's an energy production problem. And those are two completely different things. Wait 90 minutes after waking up before your first caffeinated coffee. Your adrenal system will thank you.
1: WhatsApp the word sleep to 072-702-1702 and we'll send you the link to watch the full video on Prime Media Plus.
2: But she's been on a trend of this, like,
3: yes,
2: all this.
3: I don't want to break her trend.
2: No.
3: I don't want to break her stride. I don't. I'm not going to pick that song, but I figured, how about Peebo and Kenny, one of the greatest collabs we've ever had. Legendary song, because you know what? I'm a good friend to Cassidy.
2: Yes.
3: And I pick her good songs. Chanel, you have the choice. Michelle Branch, Shazza, or Peebo and Kenny, you choose.
4: I'm going to go with your option, Carl.
3: Thank you.
4: Sorry.
3: Ma'am. No, don't apologize.
4: But yeah, that was the best out of the three.
3: And you love local music, don't you? You love locals, right? I agree.
4: Yes, and I love the Friday feeling on a Monday, because a Monday is never the best day.
3: Yeah. Thank you, Chanel.
4: Thank you.
3: Have a liquor day. Shazza's new track, Friday, is on the way. Oh. And I love the song that I picked for Cassidy, man. I hope that gets chosen. I do really love that song. It wasn't like a stitch-up or anything. I actually really wanted to win. But over to you. I want you to win on the roads. I've got some updates. Strandfontein and 15th Avenue. There's been an accident there. Delays are expected and a stationary vehicle in the N2 outbound. That is at Lesbic Parkway. It's in the left lane in case you're heading that way. Any other updates, do let me know.
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6: Drones, body cams and CCTV footage to fight crime in the city and courtiers' evidence in MODAC trial is overwhelming. Good afternoon, I'm Karen Ann Null. Cape Town is ramping up its use of technology and cooperating between law enforcement agencies in the fight against crime. The City of Cape Town has launched a joint public safety operations center, bringing together emergency services, SAPs, and traffic officials to coordinate responses and law enforcement deployments more seamlessly. The city is also expanding its use of technology, including drones, body cams, and CCTV footage. Referencing Cape Talk host John Matham at the launch, Safety and Security MMC JP Smith says law enforcement agencies need to stay ahead of criminals.
7: John says in his radio broadcast, so if you've got all this stuff, why are we still failing? Why is crime so bad? Where is the crime intelligence? And that is exactly where we fail. It's the real-time intelligence, the crime information, and that is the capacity we are building here so we do not fail the victims of crime.
6: Prosecutors in the Western Cape High Court today used the testimony of a self-confessed hitman to implicate a co-accused as the getaway driver in a murder allegedly on behalf of Nafees Modak. Modak, who is on trial along with 15 others, face 122 charges for various crimes. Carlo Peterson has more.
8: State prosecutor Blaine Lazarus used the testimony of a self-confessed hitman turned state witness, who can only be identified as Mr. A, to prove co-accused Mario Peterson was involved in the murder of Nicholas Yerskap. Mr. A previously testified he was hired to perform the hit, along with three other accused, including Mario Peterson, on behalf of MODAC. Lazarus told Peterson the evidence against him is overwhelming.
9: I'm going to argue at the end of the day that everything points to your involvement as the driver of this murder and that you are guilty on these charges.
8: The matter is set to resume tomorrow. Carlo Peterson, Eyewitness News, Western Cape High Court.
6: And Italy and Spain are extending border checks for another 15 days. The measures followed a chaotic influx of more than 70,000 migrants at the end of July into Spain, which left many people dead. The two countries are part of the Schengen Free Travel Zone, but passengers arriving by air or sea are now facing passport checks. Spain will also extend its checks on arrivals from Italy for another 15 days. Weather-wise, tomorrow will be mild and partly cloudy across the province. Cape Town sees a high of 19 degrees, 21 in Paarl, 28 in Kalfinia, 24 in Worcester and 18 in

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1: That's what it is. Here till 7 o'clock to make sure you are thoroughly entertained. If you wrapped up with work, well done today. You did very, very well. Flash words coming up. 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This one's called Friday. Perfect for a Monday. 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

0: Somba's potential. That's what I sense in you when you play the flash word. 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
0: My broker manager is back. Hello, Mark. Welcome.
2: Hello, Carl. How are you doing today?
0: Fantastic, man. I'm so happy that you have got yourself some Insta fame on Friday. The weekend must have been very different in the family groups, right?
2: Definitely was, 100%.
0: Love it. Well,
2: half didn't believe me, half did. Anyway.
0: We'll send you the clip to send to your family.
2: There we
0: groups.
2: Go. That'll be
0: okay.
2: Awesome. Man.
0: I think that's best. And I know that you're a broker manager, so I'm certain that you have those groups for the brokers. You must just send it in there and flex
2: indeed
0: a little bit.
2: Do.
0: Yeah, I thought so. Okay, we're going to send that on our behalf, all right, just as a gift to you to say, Mark, well done. But let's see if you can stay there
2: thank
0: with
2: you.
0: Our primary school teacher challenger, Gayla Ferreira from Malkbos. Hello, welcome.
3: Hi there.
0: Good luck to you. You're up against a broker manager from Remax. Very, very exciting times. Let me guess, you play this game every day, right?
3: Absolutely.
0: Okay, good, Gayla. Which means it's easy pickings for you. Mark, as per rules, you're the flash word champion. You pick the order of play. Would you like to go first or second?
2: I'm happy to go first.
0: All right. Today's flash word, Mark, is ink, as in I-N-K or even I-N-C. Ink. Understood?
2: Okay.
0: Great.
2: I do.
0: 30 seconds on the clock. Let's enjoy this one. Your time begins in 3, 2, 1. Let's go. The artist named Alicia Beth Moore.
2: Pink.
0: An involuntary eyelid movement.
2: Blink.
0: An ice skating venue.
2: Ice rink.
0: When something becomes smaller.
2: Shrink.
0: A facial age line.
2: Wrinkle.
0: Thank you very much. I feel like that was very easy. Did I not make it hard enough for you, Mark? I feel like you're almost bored.
2: Carl, nothing's easy in life. I hit a bit of a panic beforehand. I was actually going to ask you for an easy one, but no, it wasn't too easy.
0: Okay, good.
2: It was quite challenging.
0: Mark, I love that. Well, let's see. Gayla, can you handle it?
3: I am ready. I'm ready.
0: Let's do this thing. Ink, your time begins in 3, 2, 1. Let's go. Another name for conjunctivitis.
3: Skip.
0: A voluntary one eyelid movement.
3: Wink.
0: A kitchen basin.
3: Sink.
0: An unpleasant smell.
3: Stink.
0: A lawn water spritzer.
3: Sprinkler.
0: Another name for conjunctivitis.
3: I'm not going to call. I don't know. What is it?
0: Pink eye.
3: Oh, I should know about that.
0: Why? Oh, you're a private school teacher. You have to send the letters out. Oh, dear. But thank you so much. You were phenomenal,
3: thank
0: to
3: you.
0: Be fair. And thanks for representing so beautifully. Great. We love a teacher on the show. You know that. Gayla Ferreira, you've done yourself proud. Mark, once again.
2: Yeah.
0: So I'm going to send this clip as well to you so that you can tell your brokers that you are really famous.
2: I'd love that, Carl. That'd be great. Thank you.
0: All right. No problem. Well done, my friend. There it is. My Flashwood champion, Mark. Take him on tomorrow. Broker manager for Remax. Get in the game. Put up your virtual hand this time. Every single day on the Flash Drive on KF 94.5 and play.
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0: 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A stationary vehicle on the N2 outbound, that is at Liesbeek Parkway. The left lane is obstructed. That is the only update I have for you at this stage. If you have any others, drop a little message my way on the WhatsApp line. 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

0: It's beautiful people, David Guetta and C on the track. I'm Carl Wastey. Welcome to your flash drive on KFM 94.5. It's birthday traffic time. So in the absence of Cassidy, I'm going to give this one a shot. Celebrating someone's birthday. I've had the entire weekend to look over birthdays. Maybe even tomorrow, maybe today. You just have to figure it out based on the references you hear. Let me know if you know who I'm celebrating in this traffic. It is a primal fear of mine to think that there is a stationary vehicle somewhere and boom, there is one into outbound at East Peak Parkway. The left lane is obstructed. We are looking for an officer and a gentleman to assist there, please. Thank you. Now, a pretty woman named Amelia messaged me on the WhatsApp line saying that there are heavy delays on the N1 inbound ramp to the M5 South Coburg interchange. Expect delays there. On Nelson Mandela Boulevard outbound, it's looking like peak hour in Chicago as the traffic is backed up from Rudeblum. I was hoping there would be no traffic, maybe the first night with no traffic on the M3 South, but no, it's congested between UCT and Clipper Road. N1 outbound is looking slow at Foreshore and Balville. Into outbound, Mowbray and Bunga is where it's backed up, and M5 South backed up at Pinelands. One thing I do know is that you are never unfaithful like some runaway bride. You always give me reports. So please continue to do so on 082-945-0940.
1: Goeiemiddag, ek is Karen Annel. 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
2: Good afternoon. I'm Karen Thompson. Let's fire out the starting blocks with Bayanda Walaza, who clocked a blistering time of 10 seconds flat to win the men's 100-meter final at the Grand Prix Brescia on Sunday, the 20-year-old showing some serious speed this season. To some breaking news now from the beautiful game where Lionel Messi has retired from international football at the age of 39. The Argentine magician finishes as his country's most capped player and all-time leading goalscorer. Staying with football, but we head to the results now as Real Madrid's red-hot start to the season continued with their third win on the spin. Kylian Mbappe and Jude Bellingham got on the score sheet in their 4-0 win over Malaga on Sunday. Elsewhere, Pierre-Emerick Aubameyang was on target once again to help steer Deportivo La Coruña to their first win of the campaign. They beat Valencia by 3-1. Now tonight, the action continues when champions FC Barcelona host Rayo Vallecano. That one kicks off at 9 p.m. We head to the Premier League now, where Aston Villa will be hoping it's a good evening in Birmingham when they host Premier League champions Arsenal. Unai Emery will be looking to provide the very first blemish of the season on the Gunners' record. And we move to the world of rugby now, where, in case you missed it, Rassie Erasmus named his team for Saturday's showdown in Soweto against the All Blacks. Coach Rassie opted for continuity with four changes to the matchday 23. That sees Kirtley Arendse back in the team on the wing, while Cheslin Colby moves to fullback in place of the injured Damian Willemse. And we wrap things up in the Currie Cup, where the Boerland Cavaliers narrowly missed out on the semi-finals for the second season in a row. They needed to win Sunday's home game against the Griquas to secure the fourth and final semi-final spot, but went down by 48 points to 17. Kieran Thompson, Eyewitness News Sport.
0: Now for birthday traffic. Well done to Melanie, Stacey and Adrian, who sent through the messages in the WhatsApp line. I did add references to a birthday person today, and it was Richard Gere. So if you figured that out and you didn't message in, it's all good. You were right, okay? And people need to tell you more often that you are right. I will be the first person today. Primal Fear was in there, An Officer and a Gentleman, Pretty Woman, Amelia, Chicago, First Night, Unfaithful, and Runaway Bride. It is your show, Flash Drive, KFM 94.5.

0: It's Loisa with a double L. This one's called Higher. 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Welcome to your flash drive. I'm Carl. 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And this is from Health Matters. 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
0: 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Incidents to report on the R310 at Groot Drakenstein near the wine farm. There has been a serious accident. Please approach the area with caution. Even detour if you can. In Somerset West, this is at O'Parsifley Road and Broadway Boulevard, there's been another accident over there. Traffic looks congested around N1 inbound at the M5 South Interchange. Nelson Mandela Boulevard's backed up at Roodeblom, M3 South at Clipper Road, N1 outbound at Foreshore and Belleville. Into outbound Mowbray and Airport Approach and M5 South is backed up at Pinelands. Any other updates, drop me a message. 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

0: I have been thinking about you a lot, especially today when it comes to psychology. Switch the hits at 6 on the flash drive. I'm Carl, by the way. Nice to meet you. And I figured that you've had such a long day. Why don't you put the phone down? All right. You don't need to message me today. I would like to update you on certain things that have happened, some accolades, some news stories, and I'm going to psychologize each one of them for you between 6 and 6:30. Something completely different and new, but I want to give it a shot with you in tow, if you don't mind. So let's do this thing. I'm talking about the one thing that people have been talking about. I will psychologize that. I've created a new word for this effect, for psychology. So the big thing is, of course, the planes. That's what everybody's been chatting about. I get you. So I got you on that. There are others too. So please, hang tight. Between 6 and 6:30, we cook with psychology. A new edition.
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0: 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Noah Kahan on the Flash Drive in KFM 94.5. My name is Carl Wasey. Coming up, a special edition Psychology, tracking through all of the top headlines with a bit of music. Here are your traffic headlines, just so that you can sort yourself out on the road and make evasive maneuvers. The latest is as follows. On the N2 outbound at Baden Powell, there's been an accident. One lane is obstructed. Delays are expected. Another one on Sable Service Road at the Wingfield interchange in the right lane. Another at the R310 at Groot Drakenstein near the wine farm. And then Somerset West at Oparsevlei and Broadway Boulevard. All those scenes, please be careful as you approach them. Even try and find an alternative route as well. If you have anything else to share, 082-945-0940.
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2: CPUT students mostly satisfied after agreement and fuel prices to rise sharply. Good evening. I'm Karen Ann Null. The CPUT SRC president says they are more or less satisfied with the outcome of an emergency council meeting, but believes the university could have acted sooner to avoid weeks of unrest. The councils agreed to some of the key demands, including the unconditional withdrawal of the proposed 2027 financial recovery plan that would have required some students to pay up to 7,000 rand for academic and residence registration. The council has also agreed to issue academic transcripts to students with outstanding debt linked to the NSFAS funding cap. CPUT Central SRC President Liabulele Gela says not all of the student demands have been addressed.
3: We are actually quite happy that council had decided to resolve those matters in that manner. Even though we are partially disappointed that it took this long, it took the university to be damaged cost of 4.4 million. We've always remained that. It seemingly this has been an opportunity for tenderpreneurs to enrich themselves with the protest.
2: SASSA's gold cards are officially outdated, but beneficiaries can still switch to the new Postbank Black Card even after today's deadline. However, gold card users who have not migrated will have their next grant payments frozen until they do. Postbank's Bongani Diako clarifies the deadline does not mean beneficiaries will lose their monies, but they will not have access to the funds.
4: We therefore would like to confirm that Postbank will continue to issue the Postbank Black Card even after the 31st of August. So from today, tomorrow and the next while until further notice, Postbank will continue to issue the Postbank Black Card.
2: And fuel prices are set for a sharp increase this week, with petrol and diesel both going up from Wednesday. Petrol will rise by 1.34 rand a litre, while diesel will increase by between 2.94 rand and 3.15 rand. The increase comes as conflict escalates in the Middle East. And now taking a final look at tomorrow's weather, it will be mild and partly cloudy across the province. Cape Town can expect a high of 19 degrees, Paarl 21, Kalfinia 28, Worcester 24 and George 18. And that was your Eyewitness News for the day. Have a lovely evening.
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for in our match against the All Blacks. I know a lot of people have been saying it's controversial. The world is like, why is it so close? Lives were in danger. And people have gone up in arms about it. Others have just said, like Air Link themselves responding, saying that it was all part of a very structured and planned, with many safety protocols in place, exercise to ensure that it was like that. Those two planes flying over looked majestic from afar. It really did. Apparently, they were 12.5 to 40 meters just above the Cape Town's DHL Stadium roof. So I just figured for psychology today, we now go to the song that played in the cockpit when that happened.

attracts visitors to the mother city, from Table Mountain and the coastline to food, culture, natural beauty. The second, Cape Town's ability to host major conferences. There's also some encouraging tourism news behind the awards. Arrivals at Cape Town International Airport from elsewhere in Africa grew by 17% in 2025, while foreign visitor spending in the city increased by 18%. We welcome the world to the most awarded city on the planet. Cape Town. To do

First story done and dusted. We can stop talking about it today and we can move on very swiftly. But I do want to tell you some more for Psychology, the special edition featuring some of the day's top stories and the songs that should connect with them. Now over to the next one. This was a very interesting one and a beautiful one. We're winning again, all right? Not only against the All Blacks, but in the world. Cape Town has picked up two major honors at the World Travel Awards Africa 2026, being named Africa's leading city destination and Africa's leading meetings and conference destination. The awards were announced at the World Travel Awards Africa Gala ceremony in Zanzibar. The first award recognizes what a

Asia. Youngster CBT, Vescap. Thank you very much, Cape Town. It's because of you we win these awards. I'm very proud of you. Thank you for being a part of everything. When a tourist comes around here, we are always so friendly. And I'm glad that you are like that. Thank you very much. It's Psychology, a different edition. This time, it's about all the top stories of the day needing to connect to music, like this next one. I just heard that Lionel Messi has retired from international football, a stalwart of note, someone who has graced the game with his skill, his talent, one of the best to ever do it. Lionel Messi has retired from the international game. Still playing for club, but I thought it was good to mention that. And of course, on that note...

News of Lionel Messi's retirement from international football inspired the song by Lola Young. It is Psychology, a different edition featuring some of the top stories of the day and the music that connects them, including this feel-good story. More than 60 scouts, leaders, parents, friends and family from four table-based scout groups came together for Rise Against Hunger meal packing that was held at First Table View Scouts. Now, if you know much about me, you'll know that I was a scout at Third Pinelands, and I think scouts is such a great way of building phenomenal human beings, people who understand that service to the community is not just a pleasure or a leisure activity to do, it's a responsibility. And this is testament to that. They set out to pack 9,000 nutritious meals, but absolutely smashed that target, packing 10,152 meals in just 1 hour and 15 minutes. Why are you surprised? They are always prepared. The meals will be distributed through Rise Against Hunger Africa to children in underserved communities. What an incredible feat for those Table View Scouts groups. Thank you very much for doing that. It's an inspiration. You are now part of my Hall of Fame.

to my Scouts Hall of Fame. Straight there, please. The script, Will I Am, I'm Carl. This is Psychology. And this is based not only on your stories that come through. I thought today is a different angle. The day's top stories need psychologizing too, and that's what I'm doing with them, including this one that just needs it all. South African motorists are in for a painful week ahead. Turns out Wednesday, 2 September, we are going up. Not in a good way. Both grades of petrol are increasing by 1 rand 34. Diesel is taking an even bigger hit, increasing 2 rand 93 to 3 rand 15. Oh dear. That means 95 petrol will cost you 26 rand 92 a litre inland and 26 rand and 5 cents on the coast. The increases are being blamed largely on international fuel prices, with outweighs the benefit of a stronger rand. Do they realize that we have other bills? Why? Anyway, this song can be a little soothing. It understands us. Welcome to the Flash Drive.

Lunch Money Lewis is called Bill's Psychology, a different edition based on all the day's top stories, including this one. Dream job alert. Snoop Dogg is apparently looking for someone to travel the world tasting ice cream, with a successful applicant set to earn around $10,000 a month for tasting ice cream all over the world. Applications were announced to open on the 27th of August with a job involving trying different ice cream flavors from around the world and helping discover new combinations that could eventually make their way into Snoop's ice cream scoop. So basically, you travel, you eat ice cream, you give your professional opinion and get paid for it. Some people really do have all the luck. Maybe you should apply. If you have a job, maybe it's time to drop it.

0: So that's Snoop's job for you, ice cream tasting all over the world. Drop it like it's hot. That's your job if you want to earn $10,000 a month for doing that. That sounds amazing. I love ice cream. It's 6:30. What a new way of doing psychology. I just gave it a try today, just sharing some of the day's top stories with you. Some feel good, some international, some local. But I'm glad you were informed and entertained with the music. And hopefully it kept you company on the roads, where I see there are many incidents out there, including accidents in these locations. N2 outbound at Baden-Powell. This is a one-lane closure there. Brackenfell Boulevard between Franz Conradi Drive and Old Paul on Sable Service Road at the Wingfield Interchange. That's in the right lane. The R310 at Groot Drakenstein near the wine farm. That's a serious one, so please be cautious in that area. And Somerset West at Eau Parsifle and Broadway Boulevard. An accident there as well. Please be safe on those roads. If you have any other updates, I am here till 7 o'clock. I'll be very happy to share. Thereafter, any updates go straight through the WhatsApp line, and Yuta will update you just after 7 o'clock as well. So send those through. It'll be nice to get your help on the roads, because you are the eyes and the ears. Lotto Star, let me change the subject for a second. They just flipped the script with another massive win. I just heard that one lucky player went all in and won over 750,000 Rand on Lotto Star's crazy time from a single bet. Could the wheel land you a moment worth celebrating? Bet now on Lotto Star's live casino games. Lotto Star, your world of live games.
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0: It's Yula, it's Monarch. Vocals from the Locals. On your flash drive, my name is Carl. If you're wondering, where's Cassidy today? No, she took a little bit of a break for the next couple of days. So it's going to be you and I. We'll be chilling together until about Wednesday, which is always great. And remember, there are so many chances for us to connect, including Flash Word. There are opportunities with clicks coming your way. That'll be tomorrow as well. So it's going to be a lovely week ahead. Plus, I love that addition of psychology with a lot of the stories that you may have missed today, but connected to some of the music. I think that's it's a nice way to just kind of sum up your day. So if you missed out on anything, I'm glad you're informed and ready to go.
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1: It's Olivia Rodrigo's Drop Dead on your show, The Flash Drive in KFM 94.5. 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And in the words of the absent Cassidy, okay, love you. 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

0: It's the only place we ever want to be at. It's right next to you right here on KFM 94.5. 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
1: And a really good day to close off August. It's been a long month.
0: It did feel like it was going on for longer than
1: longer than July.
0: Yeah, longer than July. It had January, New Year, all over August, so that's for sure. Another beautiful day. That's certainly going into another lucky evening. We hope that you had a good weekend. That was the last time we were together when we were joining up a storm on Friday. So here we are, starting off a whole new week. And so much to do with regards to music and all the other fun stuff that go with the KFM Nights. But first, Yuta, the rugby, which is almost like a sidebar of what could have happened the weekend. But the rugby, first and foremost, Springboks beating the All Blacks. Highlights of the weekend for most of us.
1: It was incredible because the previous weekend, the results weren't in their favor. So Cape Town came, DHL Stadium. It was a comeback of note. But what everyone's been talking about are the two planes that flew over the DHL Stadium. Usually we know that there will be one whenever it comes to an All Blacks and Springbok game. But in this case, it was two. And it was very close.
0: Stunt of the year for the next 100 years, I suppose.
1: No, for sure, because the stunt itself has garnered international news. I have seen videos from Dubai, from America, across the world, asking how this was even possible. Airlink has come through with a response statement, but I had to dig and find out even more research about this because turns out it's a tradition that started in 1995 when the Springboks played against the All Blacks in Ellis Park in Johannesburg, and Nelson Mandela was there. And nobody knew about it, so the one plane just flew over, and since then it's kind of just become a tradition. It was so insane.
0: I think that's what maybe troubled some people out there, is that it wasn't spoken about. It wasn't, look at what we're doing, we're rehearsing for this moment on Saturday.
1: Yeah.
0: We've just gone and done it. You know, and the noise coming from afar, it's like, come on, guys, man. You know, spend a day with us in on the roads here in any part of South Africa. A passenger plane flyover is nothing to sneeze at.
1: With three experienced pilots on each plane. I wish I could have seen it in person. But I think it just captures that no DNA, just RSA energy so perfectly.
0: Yeah, we've just gone and shown them again, you know, what we're all about. So, yeah. If you saw it, you probably watched it a good couple of times. If you were there seeing it live, then good on you. It must have been a really, really good experience. Now, talking about how crazy things can be this side of the world and why we don't stress about it, I hope it's not too crazy in traffic.
1: It seems to be a usual Monday evening. After all, it is the start of a week. So on the N2 outbound at Baden-Powell, there has been an accident. One lane is obstructed and delays are expected. Then on Brackenfell Boulevard between Franz Conradi Drive and Old Pauld Road, there has been a crash. On Sable Service Road at the Wingfield Interchange, there has been an accident. The right lane is obstructed. And on the R310 at Gerard Drakenstein near the wine farm, there has been a serious accident, unfortunately, so please do approach with caution. On your highways, it does seem to be slowing down. Nelson Mandela Boulevard outbound, traffic is slowing down from Browning. The N1 outbound is slowing down at the Foreshore and Belleville area. And on the N2 outbound, usual traffic between Mowbray and Airport Approach. But if you see anything else happening on the roads, please do let us know on WhatsApp, 082-945-0940.
0: And coming up in a bit, another installment of Finish the Lyrics
1: to your favorite song.
0: Stick around to find out what that's all about. It is your first time to the show, but we will play some Leona Lewis, Majosi, and Black Box. Before we get there, Taylor Swift, right here on KFM.

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0: What a song. 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
1: It will have you in your feels even if you were not in your feels. It's a crazy one, eh?
0: It's her voice, man. Yeah, she's got that way of just tugging on the heartstrings. And it's something that we all search for, you know? We all search for happiness, that's for sure. Maybe you got some out of that, out of the song.
1: That feels like a happy coming from a breakup or you're going through so much emotionally and you've got like this anchor that won't go away. And then suddenly you have that moment where you're like, I just want to be happy. And you're looking out over the city. That's what that song from Leona Lewis feels like.
0: A moment to breathe, you say. Listen, yeah. What else brings us a lot of happiness is what we call Finish the Lyrics.
1: To your favorite song.
0: Now, if you've never heard of it before, it's all about you. It's about your voice and it's about one of your favorite songs. It's really easy. You jump into the WhatsApp line. You tell us about your favorite song. We pretty much do all the rest. And then we get you on the radio and we get you then get to showcase that beautiful voice of yours to the K-Fam. Last Thursday, Ingrid came in and did her rendition as a little tribute to Dolly Parton.

0: Oh, I tell you, eh? She brought a lot of emotion to that song, and the response to that song also came in with lots of emotions, because it's a true story about Dolly Parton and really how her life was. So much
1: so
0: that
1: they... She was a mother to all.
0: That they slapped a coat. Her mother made her this coat with all different kinds of fabric, and that's where the song comes in. And Ingrid wanted to showcase that, which was just beautiful. Tonight, it could be you. Mm-hmm. Again, easy peasy. You tell us about one of your favorite songs and we get you on the radio. All you got to do is...
1: send us a WhatsApp to 082-945-0940.
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0: 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Listen, if you just joined us, it's KFM Nights with Brandon and Yuta. And from one superstar who is Jesse Clegg, we go to another superstar.
1: This is KFM Nights. Up through the night. And we need you to finish the lyrics.
0: All right. Representing a large part of the Northern Cape that boasts something that has been around since the beginning of time, all the way out in Kimberley. Wayne, how are you doing?
2: I'm doing well. Thank you, Brandon. Hi, Yuta. Nice to speak to you guys again.
3: Hi, it's always great to hear your voice for a moment there. Apart from your presence, I thought it was going to be the endless sky, the starry skies.
2: Yeah. Oh, my word.
3: So it was going to be a cinematic experience even further.
0: I think when you speak of Kimberley, it's about the Beagle, and you know, it's the
2: Khurad Khadan in
0: Kimberley.
2: That's about what we have here. I
0: didn't want to be the one to say that, but listen, I know for the fact there's more to offer in Kimberley because,
2: oh, yes.
0: I mean, you here, so that on its own, I mean, that just says everything, you know, a superstar representing Kimberley this evening.
2: Thank you, Brandon. But drop the super just a little bit. We're just trying still, hey. I just hope I do some justice to this and old Robert Nesta Marley doesn't spin in his grave, but we're going to try.
0: Listen, I'm glad that you even mentioned that because you are a superstar because this is the encore. You've been here before and, you know, by popular demand, we are getting our superstars to come and do an encore. So I think Robert Nesta is going to be just happy, sir.
2: I'm glad. Thank you. I hope so.
0: All right. So on that note, if you are new to the show, you can hear Wayne is here. He would have sent us his details. He's doing his encore. What we do is we play a little snippet of the song and then Wayne does the rest. You ready, sir?
2: I'm ready.
0: Here it comes.
4: 'Cause all I ever have, redemption song.
2: Redemption songs, emancipate yourself from mental slavery. None but ourselves can free our minds. How long? Have no fear for atomic energy, 'cause none of them can stop the time. How long shall they kill our prophets while we stand aside and look? Ooh, some say it's just a part of it.

0: songs, redemption songs.
1: Yamas.
0: Yamas.
2: I love
0: how we go.
1: And you know something, I like how you played that down there right now, Wayne. And there's nothing wrong with that. But Bob Marley's looking down now going, yeah man, Rastafari, yeah, Wayne, man. Rastafari.
2: It would have been so cool to hear you do that song with Bob Marley. I'm picturing it, the Northern Cape, you, Bob, the starry skies, the endless night. It would just be the perfect setting.
1: Imagine that.
0: Thank you so much. Yeah, that would be quite an experience.
1: Imagine.
0: I don't know how much singing we'll get done, but I'm sure we'll get down to it.
1: Hey, listen, you know, I mean, the live concert would be there, you know, a little bit of puff puff pass with Bob and Wayne, and then you go and you do your thing.
0: Probably, yeah.
1: No, listen.
0: Yes.
1: That was awesome as always, Wayne. Thank you for being a part of the show. Thanks for coming to do, you know, your little encore. And it's more than apparent that you do like Bob Marley, and I can assure you, so does the K-Fam.
0: Thank you so much, Brandon. I really appreciate it. Thank you so much for calling back.
1: We appreciate you. So have a lucky evening. Yes, your
0: son. Yeah, you too, my friend.
1: All right.
0: Blessings. Keep well.
1: Bye-bye.
0: Yes, bye.

0: All right, there you go. Bob Marley and Redemption Song. And that Wayne's song this evening where he gone and finished the lyrics. There's some love coming in for Wayne on KFM Nights.
1: Nickies, Nickies, Nickies, well done, yeah.
0: I suppose just saying one word three times does describe it. Nickies, Nickies, Nickies. You know, nothing wrong with that. Christine.
2: Wow. One of my favorite Bob Marley songs, and you did it like that. Kudos, my man. Kudos.
0: Wow. Thank you so much for all the other love that has come in for Wayne this evening. Now, it could be you. In fact, we want it to be you. But you're also going to hear some encores coming through over the next couple of weeks of our superstars who have been here before. But that doesn't mean that we don't want to have you here as well. So if you'd like to play Finish the Lyrics, it's quite easy. All you've got to do is jump onto the WhatsApp line.
3: 0829450940.
0: And we'll take care of the rest.
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0: Tim O'DV right here on KFM Lights. And I tell you what, we would have been moving this weekend because that's what we do. Yeah, a little earlier, Yuta mentioned about August being such a long month and it just feels like it's going on forever. August does brag with 5 weekends, though. So, you know, at the beginning of August, we're like, ooh, 5 weekends. What we gonna do?
1: It does feel oddly long, but it's hilarious because whenever Jan starts, everyone's like, oh, it's going to be so long. It's going to be forever. It's years. But winter moves a lot slower than what we think for sure, because August is like, oh, it starts. And you look forward to spring and the weather turning. But the weather was certainly in our favor. It was giving a lot of summery days. But payday took a very long time to come to.
0: It did, yes. Because August is just like that. She's on her own vibe. So maybe middle of last week and then all over the weekend would have ideally been payday. So it would be like a payday weekend for most of us. And, you know, with that payday vibe, a lot comes. You plan things, Yuta.
1: The responsibilities.
0: The entertainment. Now,
1: for sure. The cinema lines were long this weekend.
0: I didn't want to be the one to say that because, you know, you two went with responsibilities and I came with them. But anyway, it's just in case you think again, it's always entertainment. But anyway, we saw it out there. It was rugby, which means it was people visiting, sporting weekends, and why not? You know, that's why we do what we got to do. We got to work so that we can do all the finer things in life. However,
1: the question really starts to come into your mind that you can budget for however long you want, but the reality is, how long does it actually last?
0: Because before you know it, eh? Before you know it. We want to climb to that in a bit and get your story, let's put it that way. We'll do that in about 10 minutes or so. We're also on the way. We'll bring some Eddie Goulding. We'll play some Paxton and Miles Smith coming up next right here on KFM.
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0: That's Paxton right here on KFM 94.5. Angifuni, which is isiZulu for I don't want to. I don't.
1: So fitting.
0: Yes.
1: Very fitting.
0: I don't want it to end, but not only me. All of us, really. So if you just joined us a little earlier, you know, we spoke about this beautiful month of August. It was so lekker long and we enjoyed it, of course. The weather was lekker, like you mentioned. And from about Thursday to over the weekend, it would have been, you know, what is commonly known as payday. And then, of course, it was all the weekend activities and bills and stuff that need to be paid. Adulting,
1: bills.
0: Basically.
1: I got bills. I got a gig, work good day.
0: Bills. Okay. And
1: it's tough life out here.
0: And when it comes to you know, that old payday, you know, we just right there with Angifuni. You know, we don't want it to stop. But adulting is there, reality is there, and life must be lived, eh? So, you know, if your salary came in and before you knew it.
1: Before you even have a chance to spend it, in some cases, it's gone.
0: Weg. And listen, you know, we have to do what we have to do. We all struggle with it. So we wanted to ask you, and a salary as in any form of income, if you could describe your salary or any form of income with a movie title, so think along those lines, what would that be?
1: I can give you an example right now so mm-hmm. that your creativity can start brewing. Mission Impossible.
0: Yeah, the mission would be the rest of the month.
1: Yep, trying to make those funds last.
0: And yeah, sometimes it's impossible. I like that, Mission Impossible. We want your description of that, please, if you don't mind. If you could describe your salary or any form of income with a movie title. What would that be on the WhatsApp line?
1: 082-945-0940.

0: dare I say, sometimes it's that feeling, yeah, that Russian delay feeling. Come payday weekend or come payday, and whoop, there it is. Yeah.
1: Sometimes you just want to enjoy your salary in the first 24 hours before the debit orders and everything else goes off, and you're left with the reality that it was gone before you even had a chance to fully enjoy it for what it was.
0: It's a problem, eh, for all of us. So if you just joined us here on KFM Nights, we asked you a little earlier, you know, if you could describe your salary as a movie title, then what would that be? You just said
1: Mission Impossible.
0: Mission Impossible. And then Amanda came in and agreed with her with that, saying, yeah, definitely Mission Impossible. That mission to be to keep petrol in the tank.
1: And I heard that the prices are going up again. So I would say there's an emphasis on Mission Impossible, all caps.
0: Sure, that hurt. And it's going up again. Noch ist 29. It's madness, I tell you. This certainly would have been the popular one.
2: It'll be gone in 60 seconds.
0: Yeah, we got quite a bit for that. And it does feel like that sometimes, eh? Just gone in 60 seconds. You like wake up the next morning and all those debit orders are off and you're like, eh?
1: It might as well be the Titanic. Think about it.
0: Which also came in from Gwyn. Yeah, when you get that sinking feeling about your salary, then it would be that movie, eh? The Titanic. Jump in if you like. On the WhatsApp line.
1: 082-945-0940.
0: If you could describe your salary as using a movie title, what would it be?
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0: Another title that kind of just lends to the idea of, geez, I wish there wasn't so much month left after my salary. 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
1: It would probably give you peace of mind, however brief that moment lasts.
0: If you just joined us, we asked you a little earlier, you know, if you were to describe your salary as a movie, what would that movie title be?
2: If I could describe my salary as a movie title, it would be Gone with the Wind.
0: Yes, eh? We know that feeling, just in and out.
1: And if you've never watched the movie, just know it's a very long, long movie. Pretty much like 4 hours, if not a little bit more.
0: Pretty much like the month then.
1: Exactly.
0: Gone with the Wind.
3: Yeah, how's it, guys? Fast and the Furious. I think that's mine.
0: It goes in fast, and then when it's gone, you're furious. That's pretty much how you sum that one up.
4: Okay, so my movie title will be Taken by Liam Neeson. I don't know who took it, but I will find you.
0: Will you, though? Where would your first stop be if you would find it?
1: You know, it would be those vending machines. I can't get to the name now, but then often they have sponges inside, and then wrapped around the sponge is like a 200 rand note or a 100 rand note. And then I think when the money is short, you look at that and you're like, wow, if only I uncovered the trick to make sure that I could get that sponge. Because let's say you're putting your 2 rands in and you're very skilled, you could be leaving that machine, I think it's a claw machine, with like 1,000 rand. And then you found the money.
0: Okay. One way of finding it.
5: Okay, so my payslip theme would be You Must Be Joking.
0: Okay. We're giggling because of you, not at you. Okay. All right. Please share. Jump in there if you like. If you could describe your salary with a movie title, what would that be? On the WhatsApp line.
1: 082-945-0940.
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0: It's music right here on KFN 94.5. It is KFN right with Brandon and Yuta. And if you just joined us a little earlier, we asked you if you were to describe your salary or any other form of income with a movie title, what would that be? And it's been very interesting, Yuta. And, you know, you never think about how truthful a movie title can be when you're describing your salary.
1: Sometimes the words speak louder and says enough.
0: It's legit, I tell you.
2: Hi guys, Ashley. Mine will be Now You See Me, Now You Don't.
1: And if I recall correctly, that entire movie is like a con. It's Leonardo DiCaprio that's in it. And it's like you have the money, then suddenly you don't. That experience emotionally is enough to emphasize that's how money feels like.
0: And our lives are in movie titles, as it seems, eh?
3: Yeah, I'll say Gets Me If You Can, because it goes in so quickly and it goes out so fast. By the time you want to get to it and all the debits was there, it's all gone and forgotten.
1: The emotional trauma. You don't even want to look at your bank account and that balance.
0: It hurts, eh? It hurts. And again, you know, the song says love is all we need. We'd like some money to go with it, love, please.
4: My movie title, Born Identity. Fresh start every time. I just can't quite remember if I was ever there.
0: Okay. Fresh start. I just can't remember if I was ever there. Yeah. I think that makes a lot of sense for a lot of us, eh? You kind of just sit there and wonder, where did this go? What happened to it?
5: Goeienaand, Shamani van Mosselbaai. My salaris is the Titanic. Het gesink.
0: Shame on. Yeah.
1: You see, the solution to the Titanic scenario is there's a movie, it's called Jumper. I don't know if you've ever seen it, but someone just has the ability to teleport himself anywhere. And then he uses his money to rob a bank. And it's like endless money, you know, and then people start hunting him down. But just Jumper.
0: Also, this is also not a suggestion, okay? Just in case you're thinking along those lines. Yeah. No suggestions at all.
6: Well, my movie title will be Now You See It, Now You Don't.
0: Okay.
6: Try it in here.
0: Also a popular one, along with Gone in 60 Seconds. Last one.
7: If I had to describe my salary, it would be Crash and Burn, for sure. Yeah. Crash and Burn. I feel like the third man. You know, my salary comes in and goes via me to someone else. Such is life.
1: The inconvenient truth.
0: It sounds bad. I mean, Vickers, you've got an amazing voice, but it does sound like that situation that you're describing has happened over this past couple of days. It certainly does. It's life, eh? It's adulting. It's responsibilities is what we got to do. So if it feels like the Titanic that's gone in 60 seconds and, if you know, you see it now and you don't, then that's just how it is. Bye, Lucky.
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0: Nothing wrong with a little Liquid Deep on a Monday evening, eh?
1: It's an anthem that makes you feel good.
0: And it also tells a true story, you know. We will love you till time stands still. You know, you got to believe that. Write that one down, that's for sure. If you just pulled in, welcome to the show. 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

0: 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And those are two completely different things. 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
2: 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I'll see you in a minute. But I got something.

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1: I've heard people say that too much of anything is not good for you, baby. But

0: You know, eh? They say that Mondays kind of has its own special way of just creeping up to you. And, you know, sometimes it can cause a little bit of havoc, but it certainly hasn't felt like that this evening. It was a beautiful evening coming off a lovely sunny day. The music's been good and inspired by you all the time.
1: I swear it's because if a weekend is absolutely amazing and it's filled with the most insane things, your Monday can only be good. And it reflects, especially when it's the last day of every month. It's like getting ready for a new season because today we're actually closing off winter.
0: Mm.
1: And tomorrow is the 1st of September. Spring is here in full bloom, a new season, a lot to look forward to.
0: Oh, true story. I forgot that tomorrow is, well, I wouldn't say I forgot. I didn't realize that tomorrow is a new month. Can you believe that?
1: I don't think many of us would since August has been a lot warmer than what we all expected it to be. So September kind of just creeped up a little bit earlier because in the Western Cape mindset, if the sun is out, you have swapped the bomber jackets for just a t-shirt and a denim jacket, then summer is basically here already.
0: Okay. That's a lot to look forward to, you know. Mm. I mean, is it the start of what may be a long, hot summer? Sure. And you know, and then what happens, and then we all go again, oh, I just wish we could get colder weather, cooler weather. We're never happy as human beings. But certainly a lot to look forward to, that's for sure. Mary J. Blige talking about real love, because that's exactly what we're going to do right now. We're going to climb into a little bit of
1: love songs.
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0: As always, the most loved songs to make you feel great on a beautiful Monday evening. This way, you know, we kind of end off our time together on a note of love. And there's a little bit of everything in there, as always. Maybe tonight there was a song that you needed to hear.
1: Especially the last one, Lose You to Love Me. It's very bittersweet. It's like letting go of something and dealing with the pain and then stepping into what's waiting for you at the end of the tunnel.
0: In order to find yourself, I suppose. Mm-hmm. Well, I mean, Selena can do it. You know? And again, if there was that one song tonight that you were meant to hear, maybe make a decision about life or pick up the phone and send that message or make that call. And we certainly hope that it went down that way. Because that's what love songs is all about. You know, there's a little message in there that you may not have known for a while. And then that one crazy Monday evening on KFM Nights, it resonates.
1: Maybe you found a wedding song in there for the person that's not even in your life just yet. You never know what happens.
0: For the person that isn't in your life just yet. If we had money every time we got a message saying, who did love songs laat me denken mense wat ek nog nie ontmoet het nie. There's the truth. Someone you haven't met yet. Imagine that, eh? But be sure to make a note when you are doing your nuptials that happened because of KFM love songs. Just saying. Yes, thank you. Never know. All right. It was another delightful evening. Thank you so much for always being the biggest part of the show. We'll do it again tomorrow because for now,
1: we gotta go. They'll give you
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3: 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Grandmother's generation. Winnie is coming back with a vengeance in 2026. Number 9, Enzo. But, you know, knowing us in Cape Town, you know, his name would be like Enna. Or Zo. Zo! Zo! Ruchi! 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Cleopatra. 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
1: I think my hair stopped growing. Is that even a thing?

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0: 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It's an energy production problem. And those are two completely different things. Wait 90 minutes after waking up before your first caffeinated coffee. Your adrenal system will thank you.
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0: for most people, tiredness is not a sleep problem. 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